0: Morning, I'm Matthew Layton. Labor says its new Office of AI will bring some national leadership to the fast-moving technology. Assistant Technology Minister Andrew Charlton's told the ABC the office will align federal departments, states and territories under one consistent framework.
1: The PM is providing national leadership on a national issue. He is going to announce an Australian world first, that Australia will become the first country in the world to have a regulated national framework for large AI data centres.
0: A man in his 30s has died after a public shooting, with homicide detectives investigating at Carlingford in Sydney's northwest. And US President Donald Trump says military strikes will keep going until he calls them off. He's told Fox News Iran must negotiate while its ships remain blocked from entering or leaving through the Strait of Hormuz.
2: We're going to hit them very hard tonight. We're going to hit them very hard tomorrow night. We're going to hit them very hard the night after. Next week it gets really bad for them.
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0: Spain is into the World Cup final after shutting out France 2-0 in the semis. The European champions will face either England or Argentina for the trophy. Jamara Ugel-Hagen says he and Gold Coast teammate Mac Andrew used a disabled toilet at last week's State of Origin decider because the queue was shorter. The pair was filmed entering together and strongly denies any suggestion of misconduct. And James Heard says he won't give a running commentary on his bid for the Essendon coaching job after meeting club officials yesterday.
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5: This is Heat Weather.
6: Plenty of cloud about across Hobart today. We're heading for a top of 14 degrees. Tomorrow, partly cloudy and 15. Then as for Friday, looking much the same. Also, 15 degrees. 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

0: 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Yeah, 100.9, home to Jess and Rowan for brekkie. It's school holidays in Hobart right now. Luckily, Rowan had this morning's science lesson.
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0: 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She was yesterday's Million Dollar Voice. 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
1: My favorite movie, Devil's Advocate. Al Pacino, Keanu Reeves, and it's all about vanity.
0: 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The countdown is on. 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
2: 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Tall, beautiful, sophisticated, sexy, wild, crazy. 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

0: Urban Treasures for Veronica's wrapping up. It's Guilty Pleasures. And imagine all the guilty pleasures you could indulge in as Hobart's newest millionaire. $1 million in Hobart. 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
17: Hi there, I'm Angel Schell. TT Line has confirmed the Spirit of Tasmania 5 has left Hobart to return to Geelong. The new vessel spent 5 weeks in the capital, serving as a dark mofo attraction and undergoing fit-out works. The ship will now undergo further testing and modification works. Tasmania's tobacco, vaping and nicotine laws will be brought together under one piece of legislation. That's as part of efforts to tackle the illegal tobacco market. Government figures show nearly 5.5 million cigarettes were seized over the last year, alongside large quantities of loose tobacco and e-cigarettes. Police Minister Felix Ellis saying the state government is determined to disrupt the illicit trade. And opposition leader Josh Willey says Labor has work to do after an opinion poll placed the party level with One Nation on 21% of the primary vote. He's told colleagues he wants support lifted to 30% by the end of the year. Briefly to sport now, and the Hobart Hurricanes schedule has been locked in for BBL 16 with their opening clash on December 17th against the Heat at Ninja Stadium.
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19: Good morning, it's Matthew Layton with you. The federal government is setting up an office of AI to stop different parts of the country pulling in different directions. Assistant Technology Minister Andrew Charlton has told the ABC the plan will coordinate standards and create a consistent national approach.
20: We need to make sure that Australia shapes the future of how this technology is deployed, and there are many different levels of government that are involved in the way the large AI data centres are deployed. There are many different departments within government that have equities in this space. So the Prime Minister is bringing national leadership to the issue.
19: A man has been shot dead with police investigating after he was found inside a car at Carlingford in Sydney's northwest. Crows player Josh Worrell will be summoned to court after police reported him over an Adelaide crash involving a pedestrian. And Donald Trump has dumped his Strait of Hormuz transit fee, instead pushing Gulf investment deals and reinstating the blockade on Iranian ports.
2: National Diabetes Week is July 12th to 18th. 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
19: Tamara Ubelhagen claims he and Gold Coast teammate Mac Andrew used a disabled toilet together at last week's State of Origin decider because the line wasn't as long. The pair was caught on camera and deny any imputation of misconduct. Hall of Famer Nick Riewoldt tells us the spotlight is on the Suns, who've lost their last 7 games.
21: The coach has declared the season over. He got into an altercation with a fan at the Adelaide Oval. That started to shine, or at least put the spotlight on them from a form and a culture perspective.
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22: This is Heat Weather.
17: Plenty of cloud about across Hobart today. We're heading for a top of 14 degrees. Tomorrow, partly cloudy and 15. Then as for Friday, looking much the same. Also 15 degrees. 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
1: Great news over here at Hit 100.9 on Melville Street. My boss has allowed us to have office pets. We are going to be welcoming three little fish into the studios. But I need your help to name them. 13, 1060. Hey, Liv, I'm having triplets.
2: 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It's really fun.
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1: 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It's cut edge to it. The lyrics are honest. Lots of guitars going on, and I like to rock out.
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0: Did you make it to the Millionaire's Lounge like this lucky gal? Eliana, Avril Lavigne, you got it.
2: As soon as I heard her voice, I was like, I know who that is, I know who that is. And I put it in, I was like, when I heard you say Avril Lavigne, I was like, I was shocked. I was like telling all my friends, I got one in.
0: Such an iconic one to get, right?
2: Yeah, I love Avril Lavigne. I grew up to her, so.
0: You were quick. She's got such a unique voice, especially with her accent, because she's from Canada.
2: Yeah, absolutely. It was the first thing that came to my mind. I was like, I was shocked. I was like, I get to put this in, I get to win it, hopefully, or something.
0: Yeah, congrats. So for anyone listening, if you also entered Avril Lavigne into hit.com.au, you are also in the Millionaire's Lounge with a chance to win $1 million. Eliana, what do you even do with that amount of money?
2: Oh, I'd buy a property.
0: Yep, a good investment.
2: An acreage, a farm, enough for all the kids because we've got 4 kids, so.
0: Well, our next Million Dollar Voice is right after lunch. Are you going to keep playing along?
2: Yeah, well, as soon as I hear there's a Million Dollar Voice and there's a voice coming on, I'm just like cranking that out. Everyone be quiet. But yeah, it is. It's definitely fun, that's for sure.
0: Amazing. Well, congrats again, Eliana, for making it into Hit 100.9's Millionaire Lounge. Don't miss our next famous voice. It's coming up right after lunch here on Hit 100.9, Hobart's Million Dollar Station.
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Ready for the chance to win life-changing cash? The Million Dollar Voice. Guess the famous voice for the chance to win $1 million. Don't go anywhere. Another voice is coming up in the next 20 minutes. This

0: Hey, thanks for hanging out on your Hit Hobart Mornings. It's Izzy signing off. Lewis has taken over. He has the rest of your non-stop music and the K is on the way, right?
1: Yeah, DJ Konski. 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
23: G'day, there I'm Angel Schell. A plan to create a month-long long table and live music festival in Hobart is being championed by Alderman Marty Zucco. The proposal would see food, beverage and music events staged every weekend throughout August next year. The head of Nearstar Australia says the company's Hobart smelter could play a bigger role in Australia's critical mineral sector as part of plans to modernise its operations. Chief Executive Wendy McMillan telling News Corp that investment opportunities like a taxpayer stake are being explored while governments assess the future of the business. Nearstar's Hobart and Port Perry facilities have already received hundreds of millions of dollars in government support. And the state government says it's seeking a long-term future for Launceston's Bogues Brewery site through a proposal to buy the property. Over to sport, and a trio of new injuries has complicated the Devils' finals push in their inaugural VFL season. Jai Menzie, Max Roney and Caleb Mitchell are all struggling after Saturday's win over the Suns. Roney particularly facing multiple weeks on the injury list thanks to a court complaint.
24: Hit National News.
25: Hello there, I'm Matthew Layton. Labor's new artificial intelligence office is already copping political heat. Opposition leader Angus Taylor says the Prime Minister is using AI to create more jobs in his own department.
26: Well, he's not focusing on any of the substantive issues here. He's just creating more bureaucracy.
25: Anthony Albanese is expected to unveil the new standards body today. The Homicide Squad is investigating after a man was found shot dead inside a car at Carlingford in northwest Sydney. Police have reported Crows defender Josh Worrell for alleged driving offences after a 29-year-old pedestrian was injured in a crash. The AFL player set to be summoned to court at a later date. US President Donald Trump has resumed the Iran blockade and threatened power plants and bridges unless Tehran returns to negotiations next week. And the jungle has found a new home with Seven snapping up I'm a Celebrity, Get Me Out of Here for 2027. Network 10 recently dumped the show while Seven is yet to confirm its hosts or filming location.
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25: Hollywood's defence has received a handy boost with Billy Frampton overturning his one-game rough conduct ban for a fine. And Essendon icon Kevin Sheedy expects James Heard will be the club's next coach. He officially pitched his case yesterday and Sheedy's told us he's the man for the job.
28: I picked that 4 years ago.
29: You did?
28: 4 years ago, and I won't change my mind. I think he's a very good person, and I think everybody deserves a second chance, and I believe that he'll be the right person for us. But that's only my opinion.
29: Yeah, right on.
28: I don't need to sway everybody.
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30: This is Heat Weather.
0: Mostly cloudy for the rest of today in Hobart. Tonight, down to 6 degrees. And tomorrow, mostly fine with a high of 15 degrees. 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
3: This is a hit news briefing.
4: G'day there, I'm Andrew Schell. Right to information documents have revealed Tasmania's Liquor and Gaming Commission raised concerns about the government's latest pokies reforms. The commission said it had no evidence the measures would reduce gambling harm and noted it was only advised of the package shortly before it was announced back in April. Meantime, a recent poll has prompted Tasmanian Labor to set a new electoral target, with opposition leader Josh Willey aiming for 30% primary vote support by the end of December. Labor was recently measured at 21% support, matching One Nation and highlighting the challenge facing the party. Mr. Willey says Labor is developing policies on cost of living, health, housing and education, while working to restore voter confidence. And Hobart's waterfront has bid farewell to the Spirit of Tasmania 5, with the new ferry departing for Geelong yesterday. The vessel spent 5 weeks in Hobart, drawing almost 80,000 visitors during the Dark Mofo Festival. Over to sport, and support for Tasmania's new WNBL side, the Jewels, continues to grow, with more than 2,200 people becoming foundation members.
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6: Hello, I'm Matthew Layton. AI is moving fast, and the Prime Minister says Australia needs a national game plan now. Anthony Albanese is setting up an Office of AI to guide standards, attract investment, and make sure Australians aren't left behind.
26: If we build to match the scale of the opportunity that this moment presents, and if we do it the Australian way, true to our values and our standards, we can make AI work in Australia's national interest.
6: A 5-year-old boy has died and a woman remains critically injured after a 4-wheel drive hit them outside a Cloverdale Park in Perth South East. Adelaide Crows defender Josh Worrell will face court after police alleged he hit and injured a pedestrian before failing to report on time. Two homes have been blasted with gunfire, with police probing possible links between attacks in Melbourne's northwest and a nearby car fire. And Australia's childhood vaccination rate is trailing other wealthy nations.
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6: Swans co-captain Isaac Heaney is bracing for a tough test against fifth-placed Adelaide on Friday night. He says last week's second-half fade-out against Fremantle won't be repeated.
28: It was a bit frustrating in the sense that first half we performed so well and we played our roles extremely well within our team structure, and then second half we completely went away from it. So I think it was a pretty simple fix in the way that it was extremely obvious when we watched the vision back.
6: And Spain has swept aside France 2-0 to reach the FIFA World Cup final, where England or Argentina are awaits.
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5: This is Heat Weather.
29: Mostly cloudy for the rest of today in Hobart. Tonight, down to 6 degrees, and tomorrow, mostly fine with a high of 15 degrees. 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

0: This is the station that has everything for you. I'm talking non-stop music with Justin Bieber on the air next. Plus, we'll get you some Olivia Dean. And we got $1 million to dish out with our $1 million voice. You guessed the voice correctly in 30 minutes. Bang. Automatically in the Millionaire's Lounge. And guess what? The best part? We drop another voice next. Put it on, put it on. Turn up.
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22: G'day there, I'm Angel Schell. Hobart Legacy is putting the call out for more volunteers to support the families of veterans. President David Waddle says they're currently helping 400 widows. However, that number is growing.
23: I think our youngest is about 32. We've still got some in the early hundreds. And at the moment, we've got about, I think it's 30 children we've got, ranging from 2 to 22. So there's this extra workload on the legatees, which is proving a bit hard.
22: A public policy think tank is urging governments to consider taking an ownership stake in Nyrstar's Hobart smelter. The McKell Institute says repeated government funding packages should be accompanied by equity, particularly after Nyrstar's new chief executive indicated the option is a possibility. And briefly, the Spirit of Tasmania 5 has completed its latest stopover, leaving Hobart for Geelong after 5 weeks of public displays and onboard work. To sport now, in BBL 16, we'll see the Hobart Hurricanes split their home matches between Hobart and Launceston, with 4 games scheduled for Ninja Stadium. The season begins on December 17.
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25: Good afternoon, I'm Matthew Layton. Australia is moving to regulate AI while trying to attract more global investment and technology jobs. Prime Minister Anthony Albanese is promising legal standards by early 2027. However, opposition leader Angus Taylor says creating another government office will only add more bureaucracy.
26: Well, he's not focusing on any of the substantive issues here. He's just creating more bureaucracy.
25: One Nation slide is gathering pace, with the latest YouGov poll showing its primary vote down 4 points to 26% as the opposition claws back ground. Major crash officers are investigating after a 5-year-old boy died and a woman was critically injured crossing a road in Perth Southeast. Police are hunting a gunman after a man was shot dead in a car at Carlingford in Sydney's northwest, with officers saying it wasn't random. And Sir Keir Starmer faces his final question time as Britain's Prime Minister, with Andy Burnham locked in to take over after securing overwhelming Labour backing.
16: Clean clothes, a warm shower, a conversation. 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
25: Dean Solomon insists the Essendon job still isn't on his radar. The Bombers met with James Hurd yesterday about the full-time role, while Solomon says he hasn't spoken with Chief Executive Tim Roberts about his own future. Spain is into the FIFA World Cup final for just the second time, brushing aside France 2-0. The 2010 champions will face either England or Argentina. And Shayna Jack will hang up the goggles after the Commonwealth Games, ending a glittering career packed with Olympic gold and 17 world medals.
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24: This is Heat Weather.
27: Mostly cloudy for the rest of today in Hobart. Tonight, down to 6 degrees, and tomorrow, mostly fine with a high of 15 degrees. 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
0: Wednesday afternoon, one voice, $1 million on the line. You guess who it is correctly within 30 minutes. Bang! In the Millionaire's Lounge. All right, let's do it together. I'm going to shut my eyes and push the button, all right? Here we go.
32: 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Jesus. I've woken up many mornings with Baconator cheese on my chest.
0: Did you know who that is? By the way, I didn't shut my eyes. I cheated. 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
0: He was the $1 million voice for this hour. Unholy on your number one hit music station. If you got it right, bang, you're in the Millionaire's Lounge. Another voice coming at you very, very soon. Next, though, we're doing our guilty pleasures with Snoop Dogg and some Maroon 5 on the air next.
2: Carrie and Tommy.
1: 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Are you ready? What do you think it is, Sheree?
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3: Oh, your favourite drive show. Carrie and Tommy take over at 3. We got to do our guilty pleasures. We're about to go back to back to back with songs that'll get you in the mood, that'll get you doing a little boogie in your seat at work or in the car. You tap that steering wheel. You know what I mean? Let's have some fun. Let's go old school. Let's do some secret sing-along songs that I guarantee you know and you'd love to sing out loud to, but you might not tell anyone about. Like some Snoop Dogg. Play him in 3 hits now. Talking about getting up and about. Let's get some moves like Jagger with Maroon 5.
4: Because I was like, this song is either the career ender or it's the biggest f***ing thing on the planet. 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They played me the song and I was like, I guess I could say I got the moves like Jagger.
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0: 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You could be our next millionaire just from listening. 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
3: Afternoon, I'm Andrew Schell. The call's gone out for a new generation of volunteers to give Hobart Legacy a hand. President David Waddle says the organisation needs people of all ages to step up to support the families of veterans.
4: We've got about 40 or 50 legatees and we're ageing. And to be able to look after the widows is quite a daunting task. And some of these are much younger widows. So we need extra help.
3: The Mackell Institute has thrown its support behind a potential taxpayer stake in Nearstar's Hobart smelter. The organisation says previous taxpayer-funded support packages for the company should prompt consideration of public ownership if further funding's required, and comes after Nearstar's new chief executive, Wendy McMillan, recently said all options remain under consideration. And just briefly, almost $10 million worth of illicit tobacco and vaping products have been seized in Tasmania over the last financial year, according to the Health Department. Over to sport, and the BBL 16 schedule has been announced for the Hobart Hurricanes, with the club opening its book against the Heat at Ninja Stadium in mid-December.
24: Heat National News.
25: Hey there, I'm Brett Thomas. The Prime Minister has announced the creation of an Office of AI, vowing to protect Aussie artists and creators from being ripped off by artificial intelligence.
26: And that includes the artist's control of the price and value of their work. Anything less is theft.
25: Anthony Albanese also revealed data centres will face legal obligations regarding their energy and water use. It's being called a brazen attack after a man was shot dead in Sydney's northwest. The man in his 30s was found in a parked car with significant injuries. Acting Superintendent Michael Marinello says he died at the scene.
27: We do not believe that this is a random attack. We believe that this is an isolated incident, though, so we can reassure the public.
25: Nicky Winmar has been stripped of his Australian Football Hall of Fame status after being convicted of assaulting a woman. A statue of the former St Kilda star outside Perth's Optus Stadium has also been removed, and cases of respiratory syncytial virus, or RSV, in Australia have overtaken COVID and the flu for the first time.
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25: Looks like Brad Scott won't be out of a job for too long. The AFL website reports Tasmania is chasing the former Bombers coach to become their football department chief. He's been spotted meeting with Devils CEO Brendan Gale recently. Tim Zoos agreed to a last-minute change ahead of his upcoming fight with American superstar Errol Spence Jr. The Aussie boxer granted a request from his opponent to fight at middleweight, higher than they initially agreed to. And Spain's into the World Cup final for just the second time, upsetting tournament favourites France 2-0 in the semis this morning.
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24: This is Heat Weather.
30: Mostly cloudy for the rest of today in Hobart. Tonight, down to 6 degrees, and tomorrow, mostly fine with a high of 15 degrees. 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

0: Wednesday, Arvo. It's Carrie Bickmore and Tommy Little. And if you've got good hearing, you could get cash for free after 4 o'clock.
1: That is pretty good.
2: Does anyone walk around a hotel room with clothes on? Most of the time you're naked in a hotel room. Is that right?
1: Who am I with?
2: Just anyone. I was with my family.
1: Mm. Yeah, that's funny.
2: Why?
1: Because you're my dad. It's like when I was growing up, my dad used to walk around nude and everyone would be like, oh, and he'd go, my house, my rules, and you're my dad
2: In this story, I'm your dad.
1: Yes.
2: But when you're in a hotel room, are you mostly nude? Like, whether you're on your own or with a partner or whatever, why are you wearing, like...
3: Hotel rooms are disgusting.
2: I feel like they're so, like, because the bathroom's usually in the bedroom, it's like you just don't really need to have clothes on.
1: But what do you mean? But what? So you're hanging out in the nude?
2: So when I was away over
1: like
2: the...
1: Like if I need to, this happens rarely, but say I need to do some work on my laptop, I'm not going to sit... I'm not going to sit at the desk in nude.
2: On the bed with it on your lap? Oh, no, because then it would be on your bits. No, because when I was away, I found it was hot too. I found I was nude often in my hotel room because the hotel room also, I mean, one of the perks where we stayed is you could jump straight from your hotel room.
0: Coming.
1: Well, this was on the Maldives.
3: Is it Maldives?
2: Into the ocean. I never really worked out whether it was. They're Maldivians, though, so maybe they're the Maldives.
1: Are they Maldivians?
0: Carrie's now a Maldivian.
1: Oh, what's the language they speak over there?
2: Lots of different languages.
1: Really?
2: Yeah, there's heaps. Anyway, it's not the point of my story. The point is that I don't know why I find myself nude and in trouble all the time.
1: Yeah, it's true.
2: Because, I gave you the example of when I was nude in front of Ollie's mate, right?
1: Yes.
2: Again, but by no fault
1: of
2: my
1: own.
2: Sorry,
1: let's be clear, just so that people don't think this is sick. Not just nude.
2: Yeah.
1: Nude and pregnant.
2: Oh, nude and pregnant, and then had a full conversation.
1: Yes, because you didn't want to make it weird.
2: Okay, so this happened again, and I don't know what's wrong with my brain. So while we were away, we came home from dinner, and I stripped off because I was sweaty, and I thought, oh, I'll have a shower, and I'll get into bed, right? And the kids were in bed watching their iPads. Anyway, I was walking around nude.
1: Were you there with another family?
2: Yeah. I had her daughter in my room.
3: Oh, my God.
2: She didn't care.
1: Yeah.
2: And we were tanning each other at one point. Like, girls are funny. We don't care about that kind of stuff. Anyway, so there was a knock on the door and there was a guy that came to clean the room while we were there, like turn down service. Mm. So before I opened the door, I put a robe on and I opened it. He came in.
1: Sorry, you're saying that like it's exceptional. As you should.
2: Yeah, I should. He did the turn down service and then he left, but I didn't realise he'd left the door a little ajar. And so I took the robe off and I was walking around naked.
1: Clothes off.
2: And then he walked in and I was fully naked.
1: Oh, so he left the door ajar because he was coming back.
2: He was coming back to do more. And so then I squatted.
1: What? It's always been a way to conceal a woman's bits.
2: Yes, but squatting. It is. It's perfect because you can go like this.
1: I can't see you.
0: Carrie, put your clothes back
1: on. You've just disappeared.
2: No, I couldn't go walking around. Oh, you mean now. Yeah. So I squatted, but then so I was down like this, just in the middle of the hallway, while he walked around. He didn't leave.
1: But did you
2: and
1: ask
2: so then
1: him
2: I
1: to
2: asked
1: leave?
2: Him how his day. What was I going to say? Please leave.
1: Yeah, I'm nude. Get
2: but
1: out.
2: Wouldn't you? Shouldn't he have left if I was nude? So instead, no, I asked him how his day was.
1: Because as far as he's concerned, you've answered the door in the robe. He's just about to start his clean, so he's gone to grab something and he's come back. He's informed you that he's cleaning, and then you've nuded up in the time.
0: Yeah.
1: So it's basically an open invite. And then instead of saying, "Oh, please don't," or even reaching for clothes, you've assumed a squat position.
2: I couldn't reach for clothes because that would have shown more of my body. So I quickly ducked down and covered myself.
1: And then chatted.
2: And then chatted because then he didn't leave. And then every night that he came through the turndown service after that, I couldn't make eye contact with him because I was
0: maybe
2: like,
0: this happens
2: this
0: to him all the time.
2: Nerd. Well, it would because he didn't knock the second time.
1: Nah, but
2: he always got a knock.
1: Gold Logie winners. Really?
2: On the Maldives.
1: Rove's probably been there nuding up, squatting in
2: to
1: a corner.
2: To be fair, I did. No, I didn't. My friend did tell him I was famous.
0: Well, she's squatting on the floor. You know I'm fine.
2: Yeah, she did.
1: You know what else
2: point.
1: Is statuesque?
0: My gold Logie, but it doesn't squat.
1: It's actually a similar colour to me in this tan. Maldives.
2: 13, 10, 60.
1: Maldivians, give us a call.
2: I want to know who you got nude in front of. Which random did you find yourself naked in front of?
1: Great.
2: Why are you looking at me funny?
1: Don't. Yes, because are people just going to call and say, "Oh, Gary"?
2: No, they'll give me a they'll give us a scenario great. Where they found themselves nude. Great. They know what to do. Okay, 13 10 60.
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6: 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The average for diesel sits around $2.01. 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
1: A fully clothed Carrie Bickmore.
2: Which is a rarity.
1: Unlike when I was on holidays, because I like to get nude on holidays and walk around my hotel room. It's my room. I'll do what I want in it. Except for when it's been cleaned. Mm. I did put clothes on and then the cleaner left, but I didn't realise he'd left the door ajar and he came back in, saw me fully naked. I crouched down and just stayed in the centre of the room, crouched in a ball.
2: And chatted to him.
1: Yeah.
0: What did you chat about?
1: I just asked him how his day was going. Ellie, who'd you get nude in front of?
3: So I have two stories. First, I want to understand why you feel so comfortable being naked in a dirty hotel room.
1: Because usually when you're in a hotel room, it signifies fun in whatever form you're in. And so whether
4: you're on a family holiday.
1: Yeah, that's fun. And so I'm free. I'm like not bound by house rules, you know. I can do what I want.
3: Oh, my God. The bed bugs.
1: But what, you don't, when I, don't you sleep
3: when
1: naked
3: I go
1: in
3: on
1: hotel
3: holiday,
1: rooms?
3: Hell no. I'm in like
1: a onesie.
3: Like pretty much, like long pajamas, socks tucked
2: Hood
3: on.
2: I don't mean this to be rude, but I do think it is worth pointing out, or at least asking the question, do you think you and Carrie are staying in the same hotel rooms?
3: Oh, well, I haven't been to the Maldives.
0: When was your last luxury escape?
1: Oh, my God. Guys, I've stayed in many a sort of a hotel room.
2: How many SponCon trips have you done, Ellie?
1: I flew economy, okay?
5: That was the only option.
3: I do have another funny story. So
2: yeah,
3: I went,
2: go for it, Elle.
3: I went on holiday with my with my mother-in-law. I just freshly started dating my boyfriend. They invited me on a family holiday. I was like, so nice. It was in Bali. And I thought it'd be a nice mother-daughter, like mother-in-law, daughter-in-law bonding time to go and get a massage together.
2: Yes.
3: And I'd rolled over to ask her how the massage was. Breasts out, you know.
1: Hers or yours?
3: Exposed in front. Hers and mine. And I was kind of like, oh, I didn't expect this to be a part of the package, you know. I was expecting to bond, but maybe not this much.
1: But who was at fault, you for getting naked or her?
3: Sorry?
1: Well, like, who were you perplexed that was naked, yourself or her?
3: Well, I wasn't expecting, you know, I was freshly dating my partner and I was, like, not rolling over expecting her breasts to be fully out.
2: Ellie, you know, Carrie gets massages fully nude.
3: I mean, no hate to that whatsoever, but I just wasn't expecting to roll over and be like, how's the massage? Boobs in the face.
1: Yeah.
3: Yeah. So that was quite a nice bonding experience.
2: Are you still together?
3: Yeah, absolutely.
1: Okay. Oh, cute.
2: Hey, Ellie, would you like a Carrie and Tommy hat?
3: Oh, I would love one.
2: Okay. It says, I called Carrie and Tommy and all I got was this lousy hat and that is all yours. We'll send it out to you.
3: I love it.
2: Thanks for getting involved.
1: Good on you, Ellie. What about David? David, who'd you get nude in front of?
6: Yeah, it was actually my wife. I took her out in the boat one day. We live in Cairns, and I said to her, I said, look, I know where there's this little isolated beach where we'll have the whole place to ourselves and it's totally isolated. No one can get in. You can't get there by land. And if anybody's coming by boat, we can see for miles. And anyway, we get there and I sort of start convincing her to get her gear off, you know, as you do. And next minute, straight above us is this charter helicopter hovering. Anyway, she's just burning holes in me with her eyes. And I just went, look, I didn't take into account by air.
1: Yeah.
6: and they're just hovering. There must have been like four or five guys hanging out of this chopper. Anyway, you can imagine all they'd be seeing from her is lip reading because she was like, you can imagine what she was saying, yes, trying to get them to move along. Anyway, they eventually, off they go, but within 5 minutes, they do this circle, and within 5 minutes, they come back. And they're hovering over again.
1: Oh, you've scored yourself a good one, David.
6: Yeah,
1: worth so I said a little peek.
2: Is that how you judge it? If the chopper buggers off quickly, she's not hot enough. Is that what you're saying?
1: You already come back around for another look if it's worth it.
0: How long did the cleaner stay in the room?
1: But not long.
2: Sorry, I was trying to work out the fuel burn ratio of the chopper and how much that cost him to come back for another look.
1: Heidi. Hey, Hides.
7: Hi.
1: Who'd you get nude in front of? I'm good.
4: a workmate inadvertently. So I work away, so I basically live out of motel rooms. I'm in motel rooms more than I'm at home.
0: Yeah.
4: I just finished work, so I was having a shower. I normally close the bathroom door, but I was expecting a phone call, so I sort of had my phone out just outside. I didn't want the steam and stuff to get to it.
0: Yeah.
4: Anyway, I'm in the shower and I heard a door click, and I thought, oh, yeah, it'd be one of the crew in the room next door to me. And then I heard like a bit of a bang, and I thought, oh, that's a bit close. And I've looked up, and I've seen another workmate dragging his suitcase along. Thank God he was looking down. But, of course, I screamed. And when I screamed, he's looked straight at me. So then he screamed. He's taken off out of the room. And, I got out of the shower quick smart and quickly got dressed and went downstairs. And
1: Did you ever address it?
4: I saw him a few days later on another trip that we had.
2: Heidi, it sounds like you might have rooted him.
4: Yeah.
7: Drive home with Carrie and Tommy. 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
9: On the Domain Highway, it's a slow run in both directions between the interchange and Lord Domain Road. On the Brooker Highway, there's some heavy congestion building for your drive home in stretches from Newtown all the way through to Montrose. In Fawcett, traffic remains bumper to bumper both ways towards Lewisham Road due to works, and it's a flawless drive home on the Tasman Highway and Southern Outlet. The census is coming this August. 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That's the latest in traffic on Hobart's Hit 100.9.
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23: Hey there, I'm Brett Thomas. Anthony Albanese has warned there's a narrow window to take action on artificial intelligence, announcing a newly created Office of AI to sit within his department. The PM foreshadowing legislation to be introduced next year, including protection from overseas AI companies harvesting on Aussie content for free.
24: Every country is grappling with these challenges right now. Australia will be the first country in the world to bring these issues into a single national framework.
23: There are concerns over the approval to increase the use of pesticides on Australian berries. The government regulator is moving to allow farmers to spray isocycloserum, a chemical linked to reproductive issues. Deadly H5 bird flu cases continue to climb, but we're being told the risk to human health and farmed poultry remains low. The 14th positive test has been confirmed in WA, and Donald Trump has resumed the Iran blockade in the Strait of Hormuz and threatened power plants and bridges unless Tehran returns to negotiate. Negotiations next week.
25: A registered master builder is just that, a master of their craft. So ask yourself, is your builder a master builder? Then ask, what could happen if they're not?
23: The Saints are out to party like it's 1999 against the Cats tomorrow night at GMHBA Stadium. That's the last time St Kilda claimed victory in Geelong. Coach Ross Lyon says it's an opportunity his players are primed for.
26: We're going down understanding we've got a strong challenge, but we've liked to attack them all year. We've played a fair bit of interstate footy and held up really well.
23: And police in South Australia have now reported Adelaide Crows player Josh Worrell with aggravated driving without due care after a car crash involving a pedestrian last Friday.
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27: This is HIT weather.
28: Mostly cloudy for the rest of today in Hobart. Tonight, down to 6 degrees, and tomorrow, mostly fine with a high of 15 degrees. 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
2: Traffic remains bumper to bumper on the Arthur Highway following an earlier breakdown outbound at the Lewisham Road intersection. Delays are slow all the way back through to Sorell. Otherwise, on the Brooker Highway, there's some heavy delays building in both directions if you drive home from Newtown, and then it stretches all the way through to Montrose. On the Domain Highway, it's starting to slow inbound approaching Lower Domain Road. Nominations are now open for the 2027 Australian of the Year Awards. Who inspires you? Nominate now at australianoftheyear.org.au. That's the latest in traffic on Hobart's Hit 100.9.
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2: 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Did you see the story of the man on the Ryanair flight that got sucked out the window on Friday?
3: I did. I've been planning to bring you this story every day and I keep forgetting.
2: Well, I'm here to bring it to
3: Isn't it amazing?
2: But have you read the update about what actually happened in there?
3: No, I haven't.
2: So if you haven't heard this story, which I think everybody has because it's everyone's worst nightmare and so somehow it's been sent to you at some point, but it was a Ryanair, it was a Malta Air flight, which is a subsidiary of Ryanair, and they were travelling from Thessaloniki. In Greece,
3: yeah,
2: to Memmingen in Germany.
3: Beautiful.
2: And suddenly the cabin decompressed and a window snapped open, like broke open, and the guy got sucked out, a passenger got sucked out to his waist.
3: And he wasn't his wife
2: hanging out, and his wife was sitting there holding on to his feet, and another man came and held on to his feet as well. Well, he's in hospital. Apparently he doesn't have much memory of it. He's in a lot of shock. You would be. He's got burns. He's not able to communicate. He doesn't remember the event. They think he lost consciousness three times when they finally got him back inside the aircraft, because I think they got him like two and then he'd pass out again and they got him two. But the woman was saying she was strangely calm. Then she thought, if we die, we'll die together. And I was like, oh, well, that's beautiful and heartbreaking all at the same time.
3: I was thinking the opposite thing. I was like thinking as she's holding onto his legs. Like, if that's me out the window and my wife's holding my legs, I'm thinking, I hope we haven't had a fight in the last couple of days. Like, anything to make her go, you know what?
2: Oh, let go.
3: I'll just let him.
2: I tried to hold him, but I couldn't.
3: Oh, yeah. You know how he keeps dropping his towel on the bathroom floor? Oh, a little slippy on the old leggies.
4: Would you both hold on to each other's legs if one of you was sucked out of a window?
2: Of course, I'd save his life. Yes. What do you mean?
0: In a hypothetical world.
2: Oh my God, Kieran, as if anybody is not doing that.
4: I don't know.
2: Oh, sorry, it depends. Are you at risk
4: I'm
2: of dying too?
4: Scared of
2: That's
4: dying,
2: the question.
4: Yeah.
2: Yes.
3: Are you?
4: Yeah.
3: I need to let you know, if you let Maddie, your partner, if you let her get sucked out of a window and you do nothing so you survive, that is a fate worse than death.
2: Absolutely.
3: If she gets sucked out of a window, you dive out of that window afterwards. You dive out the window.
0: I thought you were talking about watching him get sucked out the window. I was like, bro, you'll never be sitting next to him in a
4: window, I'd never get bullied again, so it's fine.
0: Yeah.
3: Kieran would have to run up
0: to business.
2: First class.
3: He's got to get from
2: 40. He'll be in the shower.
0: Yeah.
2: He's got to go get him from the first class shower.
3: 47X.
0: Yeah.
3: Row 2.
0: Who knew the bar in first class had windows?
3: He's got to get past 7 hosties going with curtains going, stop.
0: And they're all pushing him out the window.
2: Another crazy story from overseas, this one from San Diego. So two sisters booked in to go to an Airbnb, and they're in the Airbnb and they're wandering around and they're looking at the art on the wall. There's a picture on the wall, a huge picture of
3: painting.
2: A photo of a beach scene, and they're looking at it and then they're like, that's weird. That looks like Dad. And they're like, it can't be Dad. And then they're like, oh my God, and that's you. And that's one of the sisters from 10 years earlier. And they're like, that's our brother. And the photo on the wall was taken on a beach 10 years ago, and it has the family that are staying in the Airbnb by random chance in that picture.
3: And they didn't know that
2: idea.
3: It wasn't one of those things, you know, the nude guy who gets all those
2: what
3: people.
2: What nude guy?
3: You know, like, what I mean is it wasn't a choreographed event where they posed for a photo.
2: No, you can see them all. It's like someone, it'd be like if you were down at Bondi on any given day and you took a photo and the beach is just full of people on the beach. And their family was on the beach.
3: That's cool.
2: It's creepy. I don't know if I'd stay after that. Yeah. There'd be something in my head that would go, is this like...
0: There's no way this is a coincidence. That's what you're thinking.
2: Yes, exactly.
3: Yeah. People are so up themselves. like they've been after me for 10 years and this is how they're going to do it. They're going to lure me and put up an old photo.
2: Finally, Lenny Kravitz, this bit of information story is for nothing else other than it amuses me. Lenny Kravitz has spoken about, he's been on the cover of Men's Health, and in it he's wearing on the cover denim pants. No, leather pants.
3: Leather pants.
2: Have you seen this?
3: No, but that's his thing.
2: Did you know that he works out in leather pants as well? So apparently he says he performs in leather and denim on stage often, and he needs to be able to be at a high energy on stage. And so to help him be comfortable on stage in them, he also trains in them when he's doing his workouts. And he said it also means he can go to the gym at any time of the day or night. He can just pop in. He doesn't need his gym gear, which
3: Lenny's
2: I think is
3: having a laugh.
2: And he said that the pants don't lie. If his pants are tight, he knows he's getting out of shape. So he said it's the best test and best motivation when he's at the gym.
3: I mean, look, anything Lenny does is fine in my book. He has the best rig. Not even for his age.
2: He's 60 or something, isn't he?
3: Yeah, but yeah. Not even for his age. It's not like he's got a good rig for a 60-year-old. His rig's unbelievable.
2: They're a hot family. Zoe Kravitz, she's gorgeous.
3: Yeah, I'm not into objectifying women.
2: Just men.
3: But Lenny, when his leather pants spit and he got his big old dong out. Did you not know?
2: No, where? Show me.
3: It's fame. On stage he was singing, that's why... His leather pants split, and he doesn't wear jocks under his leather pants.
2: Is he?
3: Carrie,
2: sorry,
3: it's not objectified.
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6: Traffic remains bumper to bumper on the Upper Highway following an earlier breakdown outbound at the Lewisham Road intersection. Delays are slow back through to Sorrel. On the Brooker Highway, there's some heavy delays building in both directions for your drive home from Newtown and then it stretches all the way through to Montrose. On the Tasman Highway, outbound congestion is picking up through the Queen's Domain. It's Her July at Priceline Pharmacy. 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That's the latest in traffic on Hobart's Hit 100.9.
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17: Hey there, I'm Brett Thomas. Australian Border Force have seized half a tonne of cocaine with a street value of more than $400 million. Officers found 14 duffel bags inside a shipping container. It originated in Texas before making its way to Sydney and had then been due to depart for Melbourne. Investigations into the criminal syndicate responsible are ongoing. Energy-hungry data centres will need to either supply their own power or underwrite an upgrade to the grid and be forced to limit water usage under new artificial intelligence standards.
18: Australia will be the first country in the world to bring these issues into a single national framework.
17: Anthony Albanese announcing a new Office of AI, also vowing to protect artists and creatives from big tech using their work without paying for it. 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
17: Power have been forced to pick their third captain this season, with Willem Drew taking on the leadership role. The midfielder steps in for Zach Butters and Connor Rozee, with Port star on ballers hit hard by injuries this year. There's a push for a fifth major to be added to golf's calendar, with Spanish superstar John Rahm voting for Australia to earn the right. Three of the four majors are in the US, plus the British Open. And England face Argentina for the right to take on Spain in the World Cup final. Their semi played early tomorrow morning in Atlanta.
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21: This is Heat Weather.
22: Mostly cloudy for the rest of today in Hobart. Tonight, down to 6 degrees, and tomorrow, mostly fine with a high of 15 degrees. 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
25: Carrie Bickmore
26: and Tommy Little. Boom, boom,
25: boom, boom, boom. This is Carrie and Tommy.
27: Yeah, that is where you're at for your Wednesday afternoon. Still plenty more to come this Arvo.
3: Yes, we hope you are enjoying a swift drive home from work. Now, because
2: don't speed, though.
3: Hey?
2: Not speeding.
3: I mean, I don't mind if you...
2: No, because then they'll get a fine. That's annoying.
3: Sorry, I was going to say safely speed where there are no cameras. I just hope you...
2: No, you absolutely can't say that.
3: I said safely.
2: Safely speed.
3: Sorry, all I said is I hope you're getting home swiftly. And now yeah, you guys are like, true. Yeah, but you speed.
2: Safely
3: and
2: speed.
3: You've lured me into a trap.
0: You speed within the limit, the speed limit.
2: What's it called when words negate saved each other? Is safely speed...
3: Oxymoronic.
2: Or can you speed safely?
3: No, because you would say Usain Bolt is...
2: A speedy runner and he's safe.
3: Is safely at speed.
2: Yeah, okay, but speeding...
3: Speed is anything. Like 10 kilometres an hour is still speed.
2: But speeding...
3: Speed's just a measurement.
2: Speeding is going too fast.
3: Is going over the limit, yes.
2: That's
3: so
2: tricky.
3: I'm saying speed, but don't speeding.
4: Like you could have just said, hope you get every green light.
3: All I said was, I hope you get home swiftly. And if you don't get the greens, run the reds. There you go. No, wait, hang on.
2: No, because then you'll lose your license.
3: Don't
2: and that
3: lose
2: is a
3: your,
2: pain
3: no
2: one.
3: Just I hope you get home okay.
2: Yeah.
3: Okay, what's
2: better.
3: Coming up next?
2: I thought you had something here.
3: I did, but you guys have derailed this.
0: And we've got some speeding to do.
3: Let's swiftly get to the next thing.
2: They've swiftly changed the channel.
3: Oh,
2: actually.
3: God. Taylor Swiftly?
2: Yeah. Hate yourself.
3: You me. Safely.
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0: Happy Wednesday, Arvo. It's Carrie Bickmore and Tommy Little for the drive home.
1: Love a surprise on this show. And my favourite of all the surprises are viral ones. And written on the board right now, it says, yeah, I stand by it. What have I got to keep from that dalliance?
2: Do you spread the viral surprise more than you receive? Or
1: No. I don't think.
0: You can only spread it once you've received it.
1: We're talking about like planking and stuff like that.
3: No, this is an edible surprise. Edible viral surprise.
1: Okay.
0: A virus in your mouth.
2: Some of his are too.
3: Yeah, that's right.
1: How very dare you? After any intimate encounter with anyone, I get deloused and they strip me. They strip me down nude.
2: I've got to imagine,
1: and throw that powder stuff against me and then hose me down.
2: I've got the images of a monkey sitting there going like this in your head, trying to
1: Delousing. You know when they in like olden day movies when they take someone to prison, they delouse them.
2: No. What do they do?
1: They strip them down nude and throw all that flour stuff at them.
0: Oh, I've never seen
2: that. What does that do? Delouse them?
1: I think it delouses them.
0: I thought it was like a sheep dip where you run them through the...
1: Yeah, I do that too.
2: Isn't it called delousing? Why is it delouse?
1: It could be. I could have it wrong.
3: Oh, yeah. I was thinking de-blouse. You were getting...
2: He does that after every encounter too.
4: They still do it before everyone goes into prison in Australia. They de-lice everybody before they go in.
2: I mean, I guess they don't want a spread of lice. Mm. That's annoying.
3: That's crazy.
1: Yeah. Producer Sammy, what's your edible thing?
3: Have you guys heard of the Sai Wan Bakehouse in Pattaya in Thailand? They're going viral at the moment.
2: No, I haven't. What are they going viral for?
3: You've been living under a rock because
2: I've been in the Maldives.
1: Yes.
5: Well said.
0: Luxury escapes.
2: Guys, you were doing credits that are unnecessary.
0: Enjoy your next holiday, Bickmore.
3: Well, they have gone viral this week for an unconventional croissant.
1: Oh my God.
3: Do you like your croissants?
0: You like my favourite food.
3: Yes, bring them in. What's in there? These.
0: What is that?
2: Is that hair?
0: Disgusting.
3: These are lovely, flaky, cream-filled pastry topped with finely shredded fat choy seaweed. Also known as the pubic hair croissants.
1: Yes, that's what it looks
2: the
1: like.
2: The pubic hair croissants.
1: This would have been what it was like back in the day.
3: It's
1: this would have been like, I would have had to calm my reaction then.
2: Yes, you would have been like, oh no, but you would have liked it.
1: Back in the day. Viral edible. Your bakery must be.
3: So it started as a bit of a joke. They made it for a client of theirs.
1: Hang on.
2: I don't know if I can eat that.
1: Hang on. I need to ask a question.
3: Yes.
1: Do you promise me this isn't just pubes? I think it's illegal. If you tell me it's
2: Sammy's
1: not...
2: It is Sammy's hair colour.
0: No, technically he said...
3: I've shaved recently. Oh.
1: If you tell...
2: Sammy?
0: Oh, yes, he had to get this stuff.
1: I don't think
3: it's much, isn't it?
2: It is so much.
1: I don't think you can legally feed me pubes if you've told me they're not pubes.
2: What's in here? Pubes and what? Pubes? No. I don't think my mouth will allow me to get around
1: it. I'll do it, but I need to know that it's not pubes.
3: Pinky promise.
2: Okay. And is this cream, is it?
3: It is just whipped cream with some fat choy seaweed.
1: Fat choy seaweed.
3: And then just hang on, you want to drizzle a bit of thickened cream over the top.
0: Jesus.
2: Isn't there something about this is making you feel gaggy before you've done it?
1: I've been promised it's not pubes.
6: Pick it up like that.
2: Yeah.
6: And then put the drizzle over the top of the pubes.
1: Oh.
6: Yummy. Wow. Yes, Carrie Bickmore. Get into it.
2: Okay.
0: At Carrie Tommy Show on the socials.
1: If you want to see it more than I was hoping.
3: Oh, yes.
0: Jesus Christ.
3: I am so shocked you have both eaten my... No, I kid.
0: Tommy's halfway through a mouthful.
1: Is it not? Is it pubes?
3: It's not my pubes. It's not. He promised it wasn't his. It's fat choy seaweed. Which is my nickname.
0: What is it?
1: It doesn't taste.
3: Does it taste like anything? I didn't try them.
2: Make me feel a bit.
0: Oh, Carrie's spitting hers out. Oh, Tommy.
3: Oh, no, the hair coming
0: Tommy's
3: out.
0: Tommy's got a really creamy one. Oh, that is.
1: Heaps. It's kind of good.
3: It's good?
2: No, I think you're just thinking it's a croissant.
0: At Carrie Tommy Show on the socials.
1: I'm thinking.
3: Tommy's getting...
1: My honest thoughts right now,
0: yeah.
1: Even if it was pubes, croissants are that good. Like it's not. I don't want to make them. But if I had one or two, I'd probably move on and finish the croissants.
5: Yeah.
1: It's so good. I should be the poster boy.
3: Bon appetit.
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10: Traffic remains bumper to bumper on the Arbor Highway. Fong and earlier breakdown outbound at the Lewisham Road intersection. Delays are slow back through to Sorrel. On the Brooker Highway, there's some heavy delays building in both directions if you drive home from Newtown, and then it stretches all the way through to Montrose. On the Tasman Highway, outbound congestion is picking up through the Queen's Domain. It's Her July at Priceline Pharmacy. 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
23: 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We have an exciting announcement tonight.
22: Yes, you actually need a new car. 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

0: Driving you home for your Wednesday arvo, it's Carrie Bickmore and Tommy Little.
1: Does anyone walk around a hotel room with clothes on? Most of the time you're naked in a hotel room, is that right?
2: Who am I with?
1: Just anyone. I was with my family.
2: Mm. Yeah, that's funny.
1: Why?
2: Because you're my dad. It's like when I was growing up, my dad used to walk around nude and everyone would be like, oh, and he'd go, my house, my rules, and you're my dad.
1: Well,
2: in this story.
1: In this story, I'm your dad.
2: Yes.
1: But when you're in a hotel room, are you mostly nude? Like, whether you're on your own or with a partner or whatever, why are you wearing, like...
3: Hotel rooms are disgusting.
1: I feel like they're so, like, because the bathroom's usually in the bedroom, it's like you just don't really need to have clothes on.
2: But what do you mean? But what? So you're hanging out in the nude?
1: So when I was away over
2: like
1: the...
2: Like if I need to, this happens rarely, but say I need to do some work on my laptop, I'm not going to sit... I'm not going to sit at the desk in nude.
1: Would you sit
2: room.
1: On the bed with it on your lap? Oh, no, because then it would be on your bits.
2: No,
1: because when I was away, I found it was hot too. I found I was nude often in my hotel room because the hotel room also, I mean, one of the perks where we stayed is you could jump straight from your hotel room.
4: Coming.
2: Well, this was on the Maldives.
3: Is it Maldives?
1: Into the ocean. I never really worked out whether it was. They're Maldivians, though, so maybe they're the Maldives.
2: Are they Maldivians?
4: Carrie's now a Maldivian.
2: Oh, what's the language they speak over there?
1: Lots of different languages.
2: Really?
1: Yeah, there's heaps. Anyway, it's not the point of my story. The point is that I don't know why I find myself nude and in trouble all the time.
2: Yeah, it's true.
1: Because, I gave you the example of when I was nude in front of Ollie's mate, right?
2: Yes.
1: Again, but by no fault
2: of
1: my own.
2: Let's be clear, just so that people don't think this is sick. Not just nude.
1: Yeah.
2: Nude and pregnant.
1: Oh, nude and pregnant, and then had a full conversation.
2: Yes, because you didn't want to make it weird.
1: Okay, so this happened again, and I don't know what's wrong with my brain. So while we were away, we came home from dinner, and I stripped off because I was sweaty, and I thought, oh, I'll have a shower, and I'll get into bed, right? And the kids were in bed watching their iPads. Anyway, I was walking around nude.
2: Family?
1: Yeah. I had her daughter in my room.
3: Oh, my God.
1: She didn't care.
2: Yeah.
1: And we were tanning each other at one point. Like, girls are funny. We don't care about that kind of stuff. Anyway, so there was a knock on the door and there was a guy that came to clean the room while we were there, like turn down service. Mm. So before I opened the door, I put a robe on and I opened it. He came in.
2: Sorry, you're saying that like it's exceptional. As you should.
1: Yeah, I should. He did the turn down service and then he left, but I didn't realise he'd left the door a little ajar. And so I took the robe off and I was walking around naked.
2: Clothes off.
1: And then he walked in and I was fully naked.
2: Oh, so he left the door ajar because he was coming back.
1: He was coming back to do more. And so then I squatted.
2: What? It's always been a way to conceal a woman's bits.
1: Yes, but squatting. It is. It's perfect because you can go like this.
2: I can't see you.
3: Carrie, put your clothes back
2: you've
3: on.
2: You've just disappeared.
1: No, I couldn't go walking around. Oh, you mean now. Yeah. So I squatted, but then so I was down like this, just in the middle of the hallway, while he walked around. He didn't leave.
2: But did you
1: and
2: ask
1: so then
2: him
1: I
2: to
1: asked
2: leave?
1: Him how his day. What was I going to say? Please leave.
2: Yeah, I'm nude. Get
1: but
2: out.
1: Wouldn't you? Shouldn't he have left if I was nude? So instead, no, I asked him how his day was.
2: Because as far as he's concerned, he's you've answered the door in robe. He's just about to start his clean, so he's gone to grab something and he's come back. He's informed you that he's cleaning, and then you've nuded up in the time.
4: Yeah.
2: So it's basically an open invite. And then instead of saying, "Oh, please don't," or even reaching for clothes, you've assumed a squat position.
1: I couldn't reach for clothes because that would have shown more of my body. So I quickly ducked down and covered myself.
2: And then chatted.
1: And then chatted because then he didn't leave.
3: So
1: and
3: weird.
1: Then every night that he came through the turndown service after that, I couldn't make eye contact with him because I was
4: maybe
1: like,
4: this
1: oh my God,
4: happens
1: this man's
4: to him all the time.
1: Well, it would because he didn't knock the second time.
2: No, nah, but
1: he always got a knock.
2: Gold Logie winners. Really?
1: On the Maldives.
2: Oh, Rove's probably been there nuding up, squatting in
1: to
2: a
1: be
2: corner.
1: Fair, I did. No, I didn't. My friend did tell him I was famous.
4: While she's squatting on the floor, you know I'm fine.
1: Yeah, she did.
2: You know what else
1: point.
2: Is statuesque?
4: My gold Logie, but it doesn't squat.
2: It's actually a similar colour to me in this tan.
1: 131060.
2: Maldivians, give us a call.
1: I want to know who you got nude in front of. Which random did you find yourself naked in front of?
2: Great.
1: Why are you looking at me funny?
2: Don't. Yes, because are people just going to call and say, oh, Gary,
1: No, they'll give me a, they'll give us a scenario great. Where they found themselves nude. Great. They know what to do. Okay. 13, 10, 6.
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0: It's your Wednesday evening right across Australia. It is the happy hour with Fifi Feb and Nick.
1: Now, I've got a question to ask, and it is a life conundrum.
2: Glad you've come to me and Nick for this.
3: Yeah. Well, the think tank.
1: Yeah. Okay. Now, I'm not great with communication.
0: What?
1: I know I'm a radio broadcaster. Yeah. I don't mean the talking bit. I can do the talking bit. I mean devices. So I look at the phone. I look at my phone as like an anchor around my neck.
0: Mm-hmm.
1: Like every time I open it, there's stuff I've got to do.
0: Yeah. Mm-hmm. Too
1: emails
0: much.
1: To get back to, text messages to get back to, people to call.
2: And, voicemails.
1: And I try to stay present in my life, in the moment. And mm-hmm. I think that we should all do that. There's something to be said. We shouldn't be... You know, the phone shouldn't be like an albatross. There we go. There's another analogy. It shouldn't weigh us down, and it does. So I find myself not getting back to people, and I want to. I really do. There's so many people.
3: Well, it sounds like it's not weighing you down. It sounds like you're free from it.
1: No, because,
2: how many voicemails have you got?
1: No, he. Okay, have a look.
2: There'd be, I reckon, 1,000.
1: Minimum. There are 706 that I haven't listened to. There's 706 voicemails in that little red circle. But here's
2: That's
1: the thing.
2: A lot, bro.
1: No, here's the truth. Once you've done work, and then once you do work, you're running around doing errands, appointments, kids, doing all my kids' stuff, doing all that
2: Sleep.
1: Stuff. Then when you have a moment to yourself, I don't think it should then be all this admin. I think it should be moments of joy, creating recreational pleasures for yourself.
2: Do you do that in your dreams?
1: No.
2: When you're sleeping on the couch. No. Don't act like you do heaps of crap.
1: Anyway, this is my question. How long before you just don't reply to somebody? Now, there are emails I haven't replied to for maybe 3 or 4 weeks. Yeah. There are text messages. Now I'm racking up a couple of weeks. Because the school holidays got in the way.
2: Mm-hmm.
1: And then I sat there on Monday and I went, oh, gosh, was Monday yesterday?
3: No, two days ago.
1: I sat there on Monday and went, right, let's get stuck into all these messages I need
3: you
1: to reply
3: no
1: to.
3: You had no sleep on Sunday night.
1: I know, that was ridiculous, but I was trying to stay awake. And then I suddenly looked at some of the emails and texts and went, gee, 3 weeks. Is it now just rude replying after 3 weeks?
2: No.
1: Do you just let them go?
3: Open with, I'm so sorry I missed this.
2: Yeah, or it depends on if you've missed a text that something's coming up on the weekend, then you just leave it and say, oh, I just didn't see it because it's passed. So we can't go, oh, I can't come because it's passed. But if it's someone just saying, checking in, going, hey, Boxy, just checking in to see how you are. If you write back in 6 months, who cares? At least you wrote
1: so
2: back.
1: So you think you can reply after 6 months?
2: Because
1: I think
2: if you
1: at
2: want.
1: Some point,
2: no.
1: Do you let it go? I.e., so Fifi Box One Night Only, I got a lot of text messages just, congratulating me and saying well done. Now, is now too late to write back thank you very much for that?
2: Of course not.
3: Sorry, the after party just finished.
2: No, because she could just literally just say what you just said to us. There's been thousands of messages and I'm just getting back to them all now.
1: So you think do that?
2: Yeah.
1: But then I've got to get back to
2: hundreds. There's any time limit on when you can write back.
3: It's dropping dramatically, Fev. Remember she just said, I've got thousands of messages. And you said, well, just write that back. And she said, well, I'd be replying to hundreds. I think if we waited out, there's three texts.
2: I reckon it was her mum. Oh, she was there.
1: No. I don't know. I just think, let's make a rule book for this. What's rude? Like, rude is not replying, but then is it even ruder to reply after 3 weeks?
2: Or do you let it go? Yeah, you reverse the rudeness. And you say, I wrote back. Oh, sorry, I've been busy. I've been flat out. My great-grandfather passed away. Sorry. You just make things up.
1: That's just lying.
2: Yeah, but then...
1: I don't want to lie.
2: Well, then don't write back.
1: Okay. What about this one? Here's one. So, going through my emails, do you remember last year, was it the Rugby World Cup? What was it? Remember my ex-boyfriend was in town and he said, Johnny Cox, and he said, do you want to catch up? I never got back to him.
3: Yeah.
1: Is a year too long to go, hey, sorry I missed you when you were here?
2: No.
1: For the World Cup last year?
2: At least you're replying. Then you give him he's going to be like Dumb and Dumber. You're telling me there's a chance? Like he's going to be pumped with that.
1: And then I even feel bad. Remember the other, was it on Thursday, I got a DM from that lovely Harlem Globetrotter, Moose.
2: Oh, yeah, Moosey.
1: And he said, do you want to come on Saturday night to the basketball? And I forgot. I didn't get back to him.
2: Well, if you want to tell exactly what happened, that's worse because you told us what had happened. So you've texted us and said
3: to say Moose has messaged you,
2: and then you don't message him. No, that's rude.
1: I know. No, but what was? Do you know when I messaged you guys? I was sitting in the theater for the Book of Mormon, and I was just sitting there scrolling because the show was about to start. Mm. I saw Moose's message, then I told you guys, and then the show started. And that's what happens to me. Life goes on, yeah, and I just forget to get back to the person.
2: Well, you could just go, "Hey Moose, sorry, bro. I was at the Book of Mormon.
1: Are you still in town?
2: Yeah." And then he'll go, "No, I've left." And then then it's like Dumb and Dumber. He's a chance. Oh. You're telling me I'm still a chance.
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17: 3-4. We're back. 3 songs in a row that all have something in common. Tonight's is off the back of some very exciting news announced today by the 7 Network.
18: Yes, very big news. Celebrity has been poked.
17: Yes.
18: After it was arrested by Channel 10, Channel 7 swooped in and said, "Hey guys, you know what? We're gonna get some of that on us, in us,
17: it's a good,
18: around us,
17: in on and around."
18: Yeah,
17: It's a great show.
18: It's an excellent show.
17: Every year, it's the same comments going, I'm out of work, celebrity, get me out of here.
18: And by the end, everyone's like just around them all.
17: In love with these people. Have you got any standout players along the journey that you can think of off the top
18: of your
17: head?
18: There's bits of people that change my opinion of who they act like. Totally. Of my, how, like, someone like, look, this is going to astound you, Steve Price.
17: I 100%.
18: He was actually excellent on that show.
17: 100%.
18: Billy Brownless.
17: Yep.
18: One of my faves.
17: Amazing.
18: Did Fev win?
17: Fev won. Yep, Fev won the year before Abby Chatfield, I think.
18: That's right.
17: My favourite moment of all time in the jungle was when Jack Vidgen was in alongside Dipper, the AFL player.
18: Oh, that's right.
17: And they built this beautiful kind of father-son almost relationship together. And it was so lovely to watch because I've known Jack personally for a long time.
18: Yeah.
17: And I knew the soul he had in him.
18: Yes.
17: And seeing him in that kind of vulnerable environment, he was so beautiful on that show.
18: He's a beautiful boy.
17: He is.
18: I mean, even going all the way back to season one, when Chrissy Swan's children came into the camp. Because that's when they used to be away for, like, ages.
17: Yeah.
18: Now it's, like, not that long at all. Well, every time I see that clip, I just sob. Like, I'm just an absolute mess.
17: They repost it all the time as well.
18: It's so beautiful.
17: Karen, any of your favourites over the journey in the jungle, my friend?
6: The one that stands out to me is not necessarily, I haven't watched it that much, but just the fact that Warnie got paid what he got be on that show.
17: And he could still
6: ridiculous.
17: Smoke in
18: and
17: there.
18: He could still smoke his ciggies.
17: Yeah.
6: Rest in peace,
18: smoking
6: the king.
18: Is bad. Rest in peace.
17: Smoking's bad. Rest in peace. Shall we play a few jungle-themed songs
18: for
17: Free For All tonight? So we celebrate the return of I'm a Celebrity, Get Me Out of Here. For 2027, it'll be back next year. Let's kick it off. Who is going to be the survivor in the jungle? It's Destiny's Child.
18: Good.
17: Free For All on the hot.

0: More grab taking on Milky is just the way you are. The hot hits with Nick and Lauren. You may have heard on the show the other night some incredible facts about bees that none of us knew. I, of course, brought you the one that they can swivel around and remove their sting from you if they decide that they've stung you accidentally.
1: Yeah, they don't have to rip their butthole off.
0: Yeah.
1: And Kerrod brought us this incredible one that there's bounces at the start of the hive in case a little drunk bee comes back and has had some fermented pollen.
0: It's unbelievable.
2: It's insane.
0: Security bees.
2: Aren't creatures.
1: I have another one.
0: Do you now?
1: Now, I haven't verified this. This is just something that someone sent me on Instagram.
0: Do I need to play your little opening here?
1: Titty girl tidbit.
0: Yeah, just thinking.
1: May I offer you a titty girl tidbit? Yes. Yes, you may. This is from Narelle. Narelle says, also, some bees have ADHD. They are all told where to go and get the pollen, but the ADHD ones get distracted and end up finding different and more pollen. Yay to the ADHD bees.
0: Hell yeah, man.
1: They're just like us.
0: We're all the same. We would be the ADHD bees.
1: Oh my God.
0: But we'd also be the drunk bees at the same time.
1: Literally.
0: The drunk bees with ADHD.
1: They'd be like, Nick and Lauren, you bloody bees. We told you to go out and get pollen. You've come back half pissed.
0: Half pissed.
1: You can barely walk. What are you doing to our hive?
0: Going around stinging and unstinging everything you can see.
1: You figured out your swivel ass thing. Well, swivel your ass right back out there, smarten yourselves up and get back and start doing some work.
0: If you know any more facts about bees, I genuinely want to make this a regular segment because they're becoming fast our favourite animal here at the show.
1: But they already are. Save the bees. I've said it for years.
0: Varroa mite. No good.
3: Yeah, nah.
1: What's that?
0: It infected the bee population of New South Wales about 2 years ago.
1: Oh, no.
0: They had to destroy many hives. It's a vicious mite.
3: It's very dangerous. It overtakes the nervous system of the bee, from my understanding.
1: No.
3: Not very good.
0: Kerrod's standing here with his arms folded, cardigan on, glasses.
1: Dad's arrived.
0: Dad has arrived.
3: I love bees, bro. Don't get me started.
1: I love bees, too. And this is the thing. If I see a bee drowning in a pool, I'll scoop him out and I'll pop him on the side. If I see a wasp drowning in the pool, I'll drown that little guy. Get down there.
0: Drown that little what?
1: Guy, I said.
0: Oh, my, thank God. Anyway, there's your bee fact.
1: Yay!
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2: You're like, Mum, carry this. She's like, I can't.
3: Yeah, literally. Oh, my God. She's doing so well.
2: She's amazing.
3: And there was one night where Poppy just wouldn't go down. Marley and Lola were being really super cheeky. And finally, you know, it was the last step before I, you know, Poppy had gone down. I was like pleading with Marley and Lola to go to bed. And I just sat at the end of the bed and I was just like, oh, like head and hands.
2: Broken.
3: And Lola was patting.

0: consider divorce?
1: And divorce for me is not even remotely an option. I think I come from a family where there's been so much divorce that I feel as though I really took my time to choose to get married in the first place. So like, because I don't want to ever, no one wants to ever end up divorced, like, of course, but it doesn't really feel like that's something that has ever been tabled in my mind as an option, even remotely. And also, you're my best friend. Why do I want to get divorced?
2: Can I give you an analogy?
1: I'd love one. Is it got food in it?
2: Absolutely. I think knowing how good we've got it now, it's like having this delicious roast chicken meal. And it would be like if someone said, have you considered another meal? And I'm like, well, why would I? I've got everything I could ever want in this meal right now with my chicken. So, you know, I've got my vegetables, I've got my gravy, I've got my chicken, I've got my like crispy skin. I've got everything I could ever want, and I'm so happy with my meal right now. So, and I think it would be such a shame to get to a point where I'm no longer enjoying the chicken.
1: Okay. I think I'm really flattered. What about dessert? That's the mistress. Don't get divorced.
2: Don't you know, it's like knowing how happy we are now to get to a point where if we did consider divorce and you're like, oh, like, we had it so good.
1: Yeah, I, like, it's not even remotely ever something that I've considered. I am so grateful for what we have in our relationship, and I'm so grateful for our family unit. I'm so grateful for the relationship we have with our kids, for how you parent, for how I parent. And I think that we are so on the same page with everything, apart from like the tiny 0.05% when we bicker, but like every relationship.
2: You've got to have the bickers.
1: Yeah. And also like every relationship is going to have that, because if you don't have that, then there is nothing to ever like resolve or work towards or work through and like have conversations that like have some disagreements. And
2: the
1: then
2: bickering is just the Brussels sprouts. They've got to be there. you got to have them. You can't not have them on the plate. Right?
1: Yeah.
2: I don't love the Brussels sprouts, but I'll still eat them anyway, because it's just you got to finish the meal.
1: And then how much more do you appreciate the roast chicken once you've eaten the Brussels
2: sprouts?
1: That's
2: it. When I get to that chicken breast, I'm like, yeah, woo!
1: Okay. So yeah, I think we're very much on the same page. But I also think that if we ever got to a point where even I had considered it or you had considered it briefly, it would be such a heartbreaking thing to discuss, simply because so much would have had to have decayed to even have gotten there, that like we would have had to have neglected our relationship so much that there would be such a big responsibility that we would have to take to acknowledge the fact that we didn't prioritize each other. Mm. And I don't think that we would do that. Yeah, that's how I feel.
2: I agree.
1: Love you, my darling.
2: I love you too.
1: Oh, cute. Okay, next question. Have you got veneers?
2: Who?
1: I don't know, but there was a question that came through asking if either of us have veneers. No, we don't have veneers. Someone once messaged me and said, oh, wow, I'd never noticed your snaggle tooth before. I was deeply offended.
2: If I did have veneers, they'd be the shittiest veneers. You'd want to get a fucking refund, because they're not, my teeth aren't that great. They're yellow.
1: Can I say, your teeth aren't yellow, but you have had, so about 8 years ago, Matt went to the dentist and he got Invisalign. So, you know, when you get Invisalign, you get all the little knobs put on your teeth.
2: Normally takes like a year and a half tops.
1: Yeah. So like you get those little buttons put on your teeth, mm-hmm. and then you wear your Invisalign, and then
2: the mouth guards, they change like every 4 weeks and they slowly move your teeth to be perfect.
1: Yeah. And then after you finish the course, you get those little knobs taken off and then you go about your merry life with straight, beautiful teeth.
2: All I have to do is call the dentist and book in an appointment. And it's taken me 4 years and I still haven't done it.
1: So bad. So Matt still has, even though you've been to the dentist, you just have the knobs on your teeth. Like you never have gotten them taken off.
2: I still wear the mouth guard at nighttime, otherwise the teeth move back.
1: How old is the mouth guard?
2: That's why I don't wear it as much, because it stinks.
1: Babe, that's not okay.
2: It's so old.
1: There was also a question in here as to whether I've got the ick, but yeah, I fucking do now. Sorry. Can you sort your tooth out, your rotator out?
2: I'll do it when I have time. Okay, here's one, Laura.
1: Yes.
2: Do you ever get sick of being in the public eye and putting out content all the time?
1: Yes. Yeah.
2: Do you?
1: Absolutely. Yeah, I go through waves of it. Like, I'm so grateful. I am so, so, so grateful for everything that we have, and like for the fact that people care about what we're doing, and that, you know, we have the ability to share, that we've had this podcast, that we have our lifers, that we, all of it. Like, I am endlessly grateful. But I am also at times totally exhausted by ever feeling like, oh, I've got to put a reel out just to like feed the algorithm. You know, like sometimes it's not about, because I've got something that I feel is really worthy of sharing, or I feel as though I have anything of interest. And so in those moments where I don't feel inspired, it feels like I'm just doing it because it's like a job that has to be done. And that's when I don't enjoy it. But like these conversations and also like being able to like chat with my best friends, like that I love. But you know that sometimes we will talk about social media and I'll be like, I just wish that I could go and live on a farm and have a vegetable patch and never, ever, ever look at my phone again.
2: You get so bored. Yeah, I think the job that we have is so incredible.
1: And yeah, we're very lucky.
2: So lucky. But like anything, you know, that the pressure only comes from, you know, sometimes there are moments where there's peaks and troughs, and in the troughs you're trying to find some inspiration. And, you know, sometimes I can write little skits and do three in a day, and sometimes I'm like absolutely scraping the barrel. And when you're scraping the barrel, you're like, oh, this is hard. Any job over time, you know, we've been doing it for
1: 10 years.
2: 10 years. We're the old people now.
1: But also, yeah, I think that that's probably the biggest takeaway, right? Any job that you do is a job. Like, and so at some point there is a work element to it. And so like, I fucking love my jobs and I have quite a few of them, and I wouldn't do them if I didn't love them. I'm very fortunate and lucky that I've been able to choose what I want to do in my careers. And like I shouldn't say that sometimes I love it, sometimes I don't, but there are aspects of it that sometimes I don't love.
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5: 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Are they actually Anna?
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7: Because why is it we'll drive past 5 unknown cafes just to get to the one we've been to before?
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0: huge. And remember, this is a team for every child who's been left out, overlooked, underestimated, sidelined by bullying, scared, fearful of rejection. We want your kids to feel loved, and we know how much an event like this can change their lives, and we've watched it. Mm-hmm. We stay in touch with all our underdogs, and we know that from this experience, just that one occasion where they hear a roar of a crowd, they get to feel like they're part of a team. We've seen friendships out of this, and also the springing their step. You know, when we hear from kids that can't get out of bed in the morning or don't want to go to school, it breaks our hearts. We're all parents. We get it. And we want to change things for your kids. So if you have or know of a child that could benefit from this, we're recruiting.
1: Yes.
0: It's happening. Head to fox.com.au to register. Jackie's called in. Hi, Jackie.
2: Good morning.
1: Hey, Jack.
0: It's back, Jack.
2: Good morning. I know. How exciting.
0: It is. So it is. I know. We're really pumped. We love it, Jackie.
1: Have you had a kid participate?
2: I would love for my child to participate. We have a beautiful 7-year-old boy who was diagnosed with ASD level 2 and ADHD. So life is pretty tough for him and for us sometimes. So I think it's such a wonderful opportunity for the kids.
1: Does he love his footy?
2: He does love his footy. He does.
0: Jackie, it is great news. Well, we're recruiting, so head to fox.com.au to register. And, guys, this is going to be massive.
1: Oh,
0: we are
1: so
0: two
1: good.
0: And a half weeks out from this Marvel Stadium, August 6th. Kids, and we're going to celebrate them and G them up and make them feel loved.
1: It's all about our underdogs. I remember late last year, we got all the underdogs, the basketballers and the footballers over the past couple of years, and we all went to the movies together.
3: That's right.
1: And they all wore their jumpers and they were all mates with each other.
3: Yep.
1: And it's just a great feeling. So I can't wait for this. When they run out under that grass and they smell the ligament and the freshly cut
0: smell
1: grass.
0: The ligament?
1: Yeah, in the rooms. You know, the ligament in the rooms, you can smell it. You can smell the where people...
0: I think a ligament's something in your leg or your body.
1: Liniment, I said.
0: Oh, liniment.
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5: He's just really lonely. Oh, Ned.
4: Then another.
6: 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Then all of a sudden, he didn't want to play anymore.
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7: 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All she wants to be is accepted.
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2: Right now, Ro, you and I both came across this story on Instagram from a creator named Benny. Benny assures us this is legit.
3: This is amazing.
2: Benny assures us. Were you getting that Benny might be American?
3: Yeah, yep, definitely.
2: Like, this wouldn't happen here, would it?
3: This is for sure an American thing.
2: I mean, we get called up for jury duty here. You ever had that letter in the post?
4: Never.
2: No, neither.
4: Never.
2: And I'm
3: don't send it if you're listening. I'll get a letter from work.
2: We had a former producer who got called up for jury duty, and he tried to submit the, oh, no, my work needs me. Boss wrote a letter and everything, and they went, no, not a good enough excuse.
3: Yeah.
2: And he got a boring one. It was like embezzlement or something. Oh, like, if you boring. Want one, you want a juicy
3: I
2: one.
3: I think we'd get out of it because you would just say, I'm on the radio, I tell everyone everything, and they go, all right, see you later.
2: Oh, my God, one of the great not able to keep a secret.
3: They go, oh, I know your face, not you. Get out of here.
2: But Benny has shared the situation he found himself in, getting the letter in the post for jury duty.
3: Yep.
2: Unfortunately, the letter wasn't addressed to him. It was addressed to his cat, Rowan.
3: Oh, my God.
2: So we have got the situation that Benny has shared with the world on the internet. You are going to play Benny.
3: I'll play Benny?
2: You play the cat owner. I'm going to play everyone that you had to deal with.
3: Okay.
2: In the course of trying to explain, he's a cat. He can't come for jury duty.
3: Are you going to do different accents for all the different people? Or
2: I'll try and do the ones that won't get us cancelled. How about that?
3: Good idea. Shy Guy, producer Shy Guy, are you able to do the stage instructions on
4: this
3: script?
4: That's the bold, yeah?
3: Yes.
2: Yep. Yes.
4: Absolutely.
3: And it looks like there's bold on all these pages.
2: So keep up, Shy Guy.
3: Keep up. All right.
4: Okay.
3: You start, producer Shy Guy.
4: All right. Jury duty letter came addressed to my cat. Not a mistake. Felix Martinez. That's his full name, according to his vet records. My last name. His first name. Somehow, he's a registered voter now. Called the county clerk.
3: Yeah, hi. My cat got summoned for jury duty?
5: Is the name correct on the summons?
3: Yeah, yes it is, but he's a cat.
5: Is Felix Martinez a legal resident of this county?
3: He's a legal cat.
5: Sir, if the name matches our records, he needs to appear or file an exemption.
3: He can't file anything. He has paws.
5: You can file on his behalf.
3: Under what exemption? There's no box for is a cat.
5: Check the box that says unable to serve due to medical reasons.
3: What's the medical reason?
5: He's a cat.
3: It's not a medical condition.
5: It is if it prevents him from serving.
4: Sent in the form. Got rejected 2 weeks later. Insufficient documentation. Please provide medical documentation.
2: So he goes to the vet.
3: He goes to the vet. I need you to write that my cat can't do jury duty.
6: Why is your cat summoned for jury duty?
3: Excellent question. No good answer.
6: This is the weirdest request I've ever gotten.
3: Can you just write that he's medically unfit to serve?
6: On what grounds?
3: He's a cat.
6: Patient is unable to serve due to species-related limitations, including inability to speak, read, or comprehend legal proceedings.
4: Sent it in. Got another rejection.
2: Which says summons is mandatory.
4: Oh, so it's not bothering me. Summons is mandatory. Failure to appear will result in contempt of court.
2: That's like a prison sentence, contempt of court. Yeah.
4: My roommate thought this was hilarious.
5: Bro, Felix has gone to jail.
3: This is serious.
5: Bring him to the court. See what happens.
4: Day of jury duty. Put Felix in his carrier. Bought the rejection letters. Checked in at the courthouse.
2: Name?
3: Felix Martinez.
2: Is that Felix?
3: Yes.
2: He's a cat.
3: I've been saying that for 6 weeks.
2: Why didn't you file an exemption?
3: I filed 3, all rejected.
2: Someone rejected the veterinary documentation?
3: Twice.
2: I'm going to have to call my supervisor. Gerald, you need to see this.
7: How did a cat get registered to vote?
3: You tell me, I don't know.
7: Well, that is a data error.
3: Took you 6 weeks to figure that out.
4: They dismissed Felix immediately and apologised for the error.
7: I'm sorry, sir. We'll remove him from the voter registry.
3: Oh, thank you. I appreciate it.
7: Just out of curiosity, how do you reckon he would have voted in the jury?
3: Probably just whatever party supports universal treats.
4: Got a formal apology a week later and a voter registration card. For me this time, apparently I wasn't registered, but my cat was.
2: Right! Felix committed voter fraud!
3: Felix committed nothing. He's innocent.
2: That is what they all say.
4: Felix is sleeping on the jury summons now. Fitting end to his legal career.
2: Is that real?
3: Yeah,
2: do you reckon it's real?
3: It's a pretty good story.
2: If that, like, is not the most quintessential admin data, just not people dealing with the issue like people, Oh, my God.
3: Took one look at him and said, he's a ginger cat. He can't be trusted.
0: Harry and Tommy. You hear the term psychic medium thrown around a lot. I've often thought that I have a bit of a psychic large.
8: What does large mean?
0: Because they're psychic mediums.
8: Oh.
0: Anna, it's yourself, your partner, and your two kids?
9: Yes.
0: And they are 8 and 10 years old.
9: Yes, that's right.
8: Oh, my God. Oh. Are they actually Anna?
9: Yes, they are.
0: Harry and Tommy on Hobart's Hit 100.9.
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15: Good morning, I'm Andrew Schell. Tasmania's electoral map has undergone its biggest overhaul in years, with more than 114,000 voters set to move into new electorates. The most significant change sees Glenorchy transferred from Clark to Lyons, while Clark expands south to include Kingborough and the Huon Valley. Electoral Commissioner Jeff Pope says the redraw better balances voter numbers and aligns communities of interest. Police are appealing for information after a fire at a unit complex in Glenorchy on Tuesday night. Emergency services were called to Continental Road, where firefighters quickly contained the blaze, but police believe it was suspicious. Briefly, the Tasmanian Museum and Art Gallery has suspended the intake of dead birds and mammals as a precaution following the emergence of the H5 strain of bird flu on the mainland. And in sport, the Hobart Hurricanes are preparing to defend their Spring Challenge crown after the release of the 2026 tournament schedule. Hobart will play four matches in New South Wales, starting against the ACT on October 12 and finishing against the Renegades on the 18th.
16: Hit National News.
17: Hi there, I'm Amy Goggin. Sensitive medical records and personal information
13: info has potentially been compromised after a cyber attack on Australian healthcare provider. Partnered Health runs nearly 60 clinics across the country. Sunrise reporter Jasmine Turling says patients were notified 3 weeks after the breach.
16: Now, it's identified more than a dozen of its clinics across Melbourne, Sydney, Canberra and Queensland as being impacted by this breach.
13: It seems nationally buyers are shying away from auctions. There's been a sharp fall in monthly auction numbers, according to a new Cotality report. Nationally, the auction share dropped from nearly 45% in November to just over 30% in June. Overseas, and New Zealand has reported its first case of H5N1 bird flu. And in World Cup action, England and Argentina are battling it out right now for a spot in Monday's final against Spain. Right now, the score locked at 0-0.
17: Clean clothes, a warm shower, a conversation. 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
13: A bad time at the moment, but building good foundations, says Nate Caddy. The key forward recently re-signed until the end of 2031. Caddy on 7 addressing those comments from his dad at a lunch that James Heard will be his next coach.
18: I don't know whether he was intoxicated or not when he said it, but I've heard he was. But, you know, it is what it is, and you know, he's entitled to his opinion. He doesn't know anything. I don't know anything. People online saying that I knew, and that was like why I signed on. It's like, it's not. It wasn't that.
13: Tonight it's Geelong v St Kilda.
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20: This is Heat Weather.
15: A partly cloudy day ahead for Hobart with a top of 15 degrees. Tomorrow looking much the same, also 15. Then as for Saturday, a possible shower, 14 degrees. And listener knows what Aussie ears want to hear. 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
2: Hobart's average unleaded price today is around $1.73 a litre, while some servos are selling it as low as $1.63. 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
14: Good morning, I'm Andrew Schell. A new campaign is urging Tasmanians to be wary of online job offers and social media approaches that promise quick cash. Authorities say organised crime groups are recruiting unsuspecting people as money mules to move criminal funds, helping conceal proceeds from serious offences. Crime Stoppers Tasmania saying anyone who believes they have been targeted should report the matter to authorities. Student overcrowding at Hobart College has forced the school to consider limits on enrolments in certain subjects. New figures show the college is more than 200 students above its estimated capacity, with more than 1,400 full-time equivalent students enrolled compared with a capacity of 1,200. Briefly, more than a quarter of Tasmania's voters will be affected by new electoral boundaries approved by the Australian Electoral Commission. And in sport, a developing rivalry is added to Saturday's representative football clash between the SFL and the NTFA. SFL coach Nick Probert says his side faces a tough assignment travelling to Launceston, labelling his team the underdogs.
0: Hit National News.
12: Hi there, I'm Amy Goggin. Sensitive medical records of patients have been exposed after a cyber attack on an Australian healthcare provider. Partnered Health, which runs nearly 60 clinics across the country, has listed 16 where patient information may have been taken, with the Australian Cyber Security Centre now investigating. Some households are having to choose between keeping the lights on and paying for other essentials. The Consumer Energy Report Card shows more than one in five has skipped medical care or paying the rent or mortgage to cover rising electricity bills. Auctions are losing their shine across the country. The latest from Cotality, finding there's been a sharp drop in monthly auction numbers compared with November. And in World Cup action, England have landed the first blow, up 1-0 against Argentina as they battle for a spot in Monday's final against Spain. England looking for their first appearance in 60 years.
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12: Mark Blitzarves has been rested as Geelong makes seven changes as they host St Kilda tonight. Brian Myers and James Walpole are back, while Hunter Clark has been recalled by the Saints. Lee Montagna says his old side will never get a better chance to beat the Cats in Geelong, but believes they will fall short again.
16: But I think they're in this up to their eyeballs.
17: Based on my...
16: 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But I want to, but I won't.
12: And a bit of a rule change from FIFA, set to double the World Cup finals halftime as Justin Bieber and Madonna get set to perform.
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18: This is Heat Weather.
14: A partly cloudy day ahead for Hobart with a top of 15 degrees. Tomorrow looking much the same, also 15. Then as for Saturday, a possible shower, 14 degrees. And listener knows what Aussie ears want to hear. 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
22: This is gonna be cool, it's gonna be fine, it's gonna be alright. This is gonna be good.
1: Jess and Rowan.
23: 6:35, still 1-0 in the soccer, 1 to England, 0 to Argentina. Argentina looking very ominous though, they are aggressive.
24: Spain obviously cinching it, their spot in the final yesterday, defeating France. So will it be an England v Spain or Argentina versus Spain? Jeez, if it's Argentina versus Spain, that will be a gorgeous pitch.
23: Be a hot, hot pitch. Some good looking. Oh, and it's up. Oh!
24: Was that Argentina?
23: That was so close, yep. Sorry. I know you can't see it. I know if you're driving to the gym, but you just feel the energy.
24: Hey, man.
23: Hey.
24: AFL, Rugby League, they all do radio commentary. So I think Rowan can do a little bit of FIFA commentary if he chooses. You just got to paint the picture, babe.
23: It is, just, like you said before, they being a goalkeeper would be so stressful. The Argentinians are just pumping into the box non-stop. Deary me.
24: I can't imagine the heart health of World Cup goalies. I used to do goalie because I'm like, it's the laziest of the jobs. You know, when you play soccer in your street or whatever. Football on your street. I would be like, I'll be goalie. Man, the whole game. Are you the most important on the pitch?
23: You are probably, yes.
24: You know what I'm saying?
23: Oh, my God. They almost scored again. They, were so close.
24: Oh, he's gorgeous.
23: Oh.
24: My God, they're all stunning.
23: All right, we're going to do 9 songs in a row and we're going to watch the end of this. We will talk about the World Cup next, though. FIFA?
24: Oh, yeah, there's controversy, and it's got nothing to do with the ball.
23: All right. A nice little Alanis Morissette cover. Cherry Bomb.
24: Cherry Bomb. I mean, when you're onto something good.
23: Take someone else's. What is this, AI? This is an AI.
24: Nah, cherry bomber real.
23: All right. Let's play now. Jess and Rowan.

0: put on the ground first.
1: Right.
0: Not in the exact space of where the stage is. Much further out so that the pressure is dispersed.
1: Ah, nice. Because if Argentina do make the final and Messi is running and trips on a bit of dirt that's been scuffed up from Justin Bieber, that's going to be World War III.
0: No, Bieber's on the stage.
1: But it's because of his stage that Messi tripped.
0: I do imagine they will go over and have a look at it, though. Yeah. Can you imagine? Messi's in there. Or even the main English captain striker, Harry Kane.
1: Harry Kane? I know that name.
0: He's playing right now.
1: God, he's been around for ages.
0: He's so handsome.
1: Oh, is he?
0: Oh, my God.
1: Was that Argentina again?
0: Yes.
1: Can they just score?
0: I reckon they'll... Oh, they're going to knight that goalkeeper if he does... He goes...
1: Harry Kane.
0: Oh, my God, it's so crazy.
1: He's not doing it for me, but I see what you see.
0: Well, they look like.
1: That's what they look like.
0: And he's a striker. Oh, Harry.
1: Messi's pretty good.
0: Anyway,
1: isn't he?
0: I just think whenever I hear news about Gianni Infantino, I just think, corrupt.
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0: I went to the ad break before Argentina scored, levelled it up, and Messi has just done an unbelievable cross into the box, header, England down 2-1 in the space of that last 10 minutes.
1: Are you joking? From the
0: Argentinians are crying.
1: Spoke, there's been two goals scored. That's how fast things can change. I can't believe how invested I am. I couldn't care less.
0: Brother,
1: I thought
0: I was quite literally trying to like keep talking in case there was a goal, and then I went to the ads.
1: And boom, they popped it in.
0: Popped it in.
1: Fernandez, oh my God.
0: Popped another one in. Oh my God.
1: Who just did the header then? Do we know?
0: Who cares?
1: Lautaro Martinez.
0: Messi. Oh, Messi's pumped. Look at him. Oh.
1: There he is.
0: Hey guys, there's a new drop on the Macca's Brekkie menu, introducing the all-new deluxe range, featuring all your Brekkie favourites, the McMuffin, Mighty McMuffin, McWrap, all now topped with juicy tomato and crisp lettuce. So set your alarm for the morning and don't Macca's walk, Macca's run, available until 11:30 a.m.
1: Huge news out of McDonald's, staying here quickly, Ro. Since 1993, McCafe, obviously the cafe branch of McDonald's, have been relatively consistent when it comes to their drinks menu. Well, all of that changes this week, babe.
0: I saw something going around.
1: Largest drinks launch since their inception of McCafe. How does this sound, babe? Iced velvet mocha. Oh. What about an iced golden caramel latte?
0: Yum.
1: How's this? Australian exclusive. I always love the sound of that. Brown sugar shaken espresso with oat milk.
0: These are all milkshakes, but they all just sound delicious.
1: Yeah, fair. There's essence of coffee, but I know how you feel about anything other than a long black. Yeah. How about this for a fruity option?
0: Oh, yeah.
1: Strawberry watermelon refresher.
0: Oh,
1: it's
0: the
1: like
0: refreshers
1: strawberry
0: are really
1: and watermelon
0: popular.
1: With lemonade and freeze-dried fruit. Maybe you need a little pick-me-up and you don't want to get a coffee. How about a Red Bull Peach Boost?
0: Oh, that'd be yum ass.
1: A Red Bull Dragonberry or a classic Red Bull. They're now available at McD's.
0: So they're dropping the Red Bull
1: Energizers range,
0: in
1: it's called.
0: Flavoring.
1: Yeah.
0: Nice.
1: Otherwise, you can go get one of these fancy new coffees, refreshers, crafted sodas, and energizers. 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Always innovating, my mate Ronald.
0: 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Alpha Bucks, next.
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7: G'day there, Bingle breakdown free at this stage of the morning. No dramas on the majors. Clear and quiet down south from the lights of the Huon through Sandfly into Kingston. Same to the southern outlet from Kingston into Macquarie Street and the Channel Highway to Sandy Bay Road. 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Starlight.org.au. And that's the latest in traffic on Hobart's Hits 100.9.
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18: Good morning, I'm Andrew Schell. Tasmania's electorates are being redrawn in a move that will see around 27% of voters shifted into new districts. Glenorchy residents will move from Clark into Lyons, while Kingborough and the Huon Valley will become part of Clark. The commission says the changes were necessary to ensure electorates remain balanced. Authorities are seeking public assistance following a suspicious fire at a unit complex in Glenorchy on Tuesday night. Firefighters were called to Continental Road around 11:30 p.m. and quickly contained the blaze after the occupants evacuated safely. And Tasmania's 2026 wine grape harvest has been described as scarce but exceptional, with producers reporting some of the lowest yields on record. The harvest totaled more than 11.1 tonnes after frosts, wind and a cool summer delayed harvest in some regions by up to 4 weeks. Over to sport now, and the Hobart Hurricanes have locked in 4 Spring Challenge matches. The two-time defending champions will open against the ACT on October 12 before facing the Strikers, Scorchers and Renegades over the following days.
1: Hit National News.
3: Morning, I'm Amy Goggins. Patient details have been exposed with an Aussie healthcare provider hit by a cyber attack. Partnered Health runs nearly 60 clinics right across the country, with the Australian Cyber Security Centre now investigating the breach, with sensitive medical records and personal info stolen. The US has launched new daytime strikes in Iran. President Donald Trump vowing to strike bridges and power plants next week if the country did not return to talks.
16: I don't like giving deadlines, but they pretty much know. They know the story.
19: Sorry,
16: they better behave.
3: While Iran has threatened to block further trading routes in the region. Briefly, a midnight social media curfew is being proposed for teens in the UK aged 16 and 17. And Argentina's just hit the lead 2-1 over England in their World Cup semi as they battle it out for a spot in the final to take on Spain on Monday. Argentina looking to become the first team since Brazil in 1962 to win back-to-back titles.
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3: It's been 27 long years since St Kilda last beat Geelong at GMHBA Stadium as they prepare to face off tonight. Coach Ross Lyon says it's a challenge his squad's ready to take on.
21: Stress under load equals growth, right? So it's an opportunity for us to grow if we attack the game with the right mentality, which I think we'll do.
3: And 82% of AFL players have high levels of concern around the long-time effects of concussion. Comes as WorkSafe has launched an investigation into the league's alleged failings amid fears about a CTE crisis.
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23: This is Heat Weather.
18: A partly cloudy day ahead for Hobart with a top of 15 degrees. Tomorrow looking much the same, also 15. Then as for Saturday, a possible shower, 14 degrees. And listener knows what Aussie ears want to hear. 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
27: Play for $10,000 is Ben. What up, Ben?
28: What's going on?
4: Ben, are you a fan of the World Cup? You've been following?
28: Oh, not too much.
4: Okay, who cares? We won't spend any time on it. What do you want to spend $10,000 on?
28: I want to go to the pub with the boys.
27: Yeah, so. Baby.
28: Ben. Okay, have some scooters and kick back.
4: That's right.
27: Get him up!
4: Just doing it for the boys. Ben, you're not going to believe what your letter is. It's not B for boys, but it is P for pub.
27: Yes.
4: Yeah. Like that? How's that for some synergy?
28: Well, we can give it a good run.
27: Yeah,
4: that's good. It's
27: love
4: been a
27: that.
4: Successful letter in the past. P, yep. It's got great juju. Mm-hmm. Let's take it all the way. Ben, your time will start after the first question. Are you ready?
28: Yeah.
4: Starting with the letter P, we need you to name a party food.
28: Party pies.
4: A magazine.
28: Porno.
4: Something in the pantry.
28: Possibly.
4: A vegetable.
28: Peas.
4: A TV show.
28: Pass.
4: A noun.
28: Jesus. People.
4: A zoo animal.
28: Panda.
4: A sport.
28: Ping pong.
4: A clothing brand.
28: Prado.
4: A drink.
28: Pepsi.
27: I think you got Pepsi in time.
4: Ben shooting from the hip there, and I loved it.
27: But a lot of question marks.
0: First one, Rowan?
27: What was the first one?
0: No, the first question mark.
27: Oh, yeah, my first question
0: mark. For magazine?
27: Yeah, I don't think you have porno. can we get a chat on that, Shy Guy? Is there a mag called Just Porno?
2: No, you're looking for Playboy, Ben.
27: Oh, yeah, yeah.
0: Nah, you're in the realm.
5: Aren't we all, baby?
2: Aren't we all? I'm all right.
27: TV show, could have had Parks and Rec, Peaky Blinders, a couple of great ones. Noun.
0: Noun was correct. Well done. Parsley? No. No, for noun, he said people.
27: Oh, sorry. Yes, yes,
0: yeah,
27: yes.
0: Yeah, yeah. So and I know you good. Pulled that out of your bum. So well done,
27: yeah.
0: Bum.
27: Yeah. Something in the pantries of parsley. Well done. Yeah, that was great. clothing brand. You tried to say Prada. You said the Car. Prado. So not quite there.
0: No, if you just changed the vowel, you would have got that right.
27: I got 7.
0: Admirable.
27: Dude, that went really well for a 7.
28: Yeah, I'm pretty impressed.
0: But you're going to have to shout really the boys good. Yourself, not on our
27: No, dollar. Get them to shout you. Get them to shout you. You try.
28: Ah, boys.
27: You know. Good on you, mate.
0: Thanks, Ben.
27: Thanks, Ben. Back again at 8 o'clock, $10,000. You want to win? Get them all right. We'll give you the cash. Next, Jess thinks she's a genius.
0: I don't think I'm a genius.
27: Okay.
0: I am a genius. I can't wait to tell you about my hygiene hack.
27: Oh, from you?
0: Yeah.
27: Yeah, okay. I realised the other day I didn't shower for 3 days. Oh! Anyway, next, just around.

0: Olivia Rodrigo. If you are hanging out for our Million Dollar Voice, the first one at 8:50, guys, get you in the Millionaire's Lounge. If you know what the voice is, hey, put it in hit.com.au, get yourself there. How good?
1: If you would like an absolutely incredible way to occupy your children, maybe nieces and nephews, hey, maybe you got annoying neighbours and you're like, these kids need a new device to keep them occupied, get involved in the show today because we've got a Tony's bundle.
0: Guys, shout out Tony's. Hooked us up.
1: We have been playing with them this morning. We've done one a day. Because it's a prize every day, $500 Tony's bundle. You get the speaker and you get a bunch of characters. We got one and we've been playing all morning.
0: I've actually just realised how come kids get all this cool stuff sometimes. It's because it's what I do. It's what I would do. Dads are buying the fun stuff.
1: 100%.
0: Dads are buying it.
1: Because you cannot put a price on a bit of peace and quiet and serenity, Rowan.
0: Yeah, I like that.
1: You know what I'm saying?
0: Yeah, totally.
1: And they got games now. It's a Bluey game. It's got a little dial and it'll tell you an episode.
0: Sick.
1: No screen.
0: Oh.
1: It's all music and voice. It's gorgeous.
0: The new niece is going to love me, bro.
1: Mm-hmm.
0: Oh, bro.
1: I've already sent a bunch of videos to my husband. He's like, can you bring it home now? I was like, you want to come and get it? So 131060, you got a chance to get involved in the show. Yeah. That's how you win one of these. Or the text line. Save our number 0488 881069. Do you have a hygiene hack?
0: Shower, it's the first one.
1: Are
0: just
1: you
0: get in
1: saving
0: the shower.
1: Time somewhere? Mm. Are you doing something a little bit different? Cause today on the 16th of July, Rowan, I want it on the record. I think I'm a genius.
0: I have a. Can I just say really quickly as well? I think I have a problem with hygiene hacks
1: because
0: that sounds like you're taking a shortcut on your cleanliness.
1: I am.
0: Okay. Well,
1: she's busy, and I find showering very boring.
0: She's stinky.
1: But also, this hack is not about showering, but it is about stink in a manner.
0: Okay, get us across it.
1: I am a big advocate for good oral hygiene. I want to put it on the record. You got to be brushing twice a day. You got to be flossing every night. But sometimes you're too far away from your toothbrush. I don't carry one with me, all right?
0: Yeah, okay, yep.
1: And I don't find mints particularly effective, all right?
0: Mm.
1: So I found a gap. I found a bridge, and hence why I want more. I went the other day for an intraoral mouth massage.
0: Oh, yeah, yeah, yeah.
1: So I knew this was coming up, yeah? But I had to go from, like, two different things to the massage. I did not have time to go home and have a little spruce up.
0: Okay.
1: You know, if you're going to the dentist, you brush before you go.
0: You got
1: to
0: do it.
1: But sometimes you got to go on your lunch break at work or you're going at some point of the day. You go, someone's going to have their hands in my mouth, be very close to my mouth. Haven't had time for a spruce.
0: Yep.
1: So similarly, the situation I was in with this intraoral massage. What I did is pop an Eclipse in. I thought, well, that's the best I can do.
0: Fair enough.
1: And then I was thirsty in the same matter of seconds. So I've had a sip of water. I did a little swishy swish.
0: I see what's going on.
1: And I went, oh, my God, I just made mouthwash. I am a genius. If you have a mint and you have a swill.
0: Mouthwash.
1: Sorry, Listerine, I've cracked the code. I don't need you. Handy little travel container like my husband has in his glove box. Just need an Eclipse and a bottle
2: of
1: water.
2: Did it dissolve?
1: Slightly, but not completely. It kind of erodes it a little bit, but probably not any more than it would if I had just continued sucking.
0: What?
1: Hygiene hack.
0: Okay.
1: On the go mouthwash.
0: You can get little disposable tiny little things that are like that are pointy at the end so you can pick the stuff out of your teeth. And
1: little
0: they
1: pixters.
0: Have. No, not the pixters. Colgate do them. And they're like this tiny little thing that probably like the length of your like index finger.
1: Okay.
0: And it has a brush and a little thing that pops once you start brushing.
1: What do you mean, like a self sourcing toothbrush?
0: Exactly. And it has a little pick thing. And I know that
1: you just keep in your handbag.
0: I knew a few DJs that would go overseas.
1: Yeah.
0: And they would play overseas and you don't have your normal stuff, but they have this bag of like little tiny little things, and they would, when they're on the way to the club, they would just hit them with the one off.
1: They don't need that, babe, if they had a Eclipse packet and a bottle of water. Everyone's always got Eclipse.
0: Too big.
1: Eclipse?
0: That's too big.
1: No, they do rattle a bit as well.
0: Oh, yeah, yeah.
1: But I would argue mine, less environmental impact.
0: Yeah,
1: those rattle. Ones sound a lot of plastic.
0: You gotta do it.
1: Hygiene hack.
0: Hygiene hack. Jasmine, you got a hygiene hack?
2: Hi, yes, I do. It's not my one, but I saw it and I started using it. After you brush your teeth and then you put your mouthwash in, you give it another scrub and the mouthwash kind of acts as like a extra whitening agent.
0: Oh.
2: And it is like, yeah, the best.
0: Is that true, or you just, it's like a placebo and you think it's more white?
2: Well, I feel like it's working, I did see it from like a cheerleader on TikTok, and she performs all the time.
1: And they always have pearly whites, the cheerleaders.
0: Yeah.
2: Yeah.
1: Okay. Thank you.
0: I love that. Okay. I hear you.
1: Thank you. See, more hygiene hacks. I'm busy. I don't have time. I need to be cutting down.
0: Yeah, it's fair.
1: Where I can.
0: It's just adding more things.
1: I already had the Eclipse and I always have my water.
0: I think you need to get the little things.
1: Little self-sourcing toothbrushes.
0: Yeah, little hey, if you've got a hygiene hack, guys, 131060 is our phone number. Please call us and let us know. A
1: lot of dentists messaging on the text line.
0: Oh, or the text line 0488881069.
1: Get involved because there's a Tony's bundle up for grabs.
0: Sick. Wake up
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1: Absolutely, because you can get involved any which way. You can call, you can DM, you can text, so you don't want to miss a minute. We have got an unbelievable Tony's bundle to give away every day this week.
0: Yes.
1: We are talking hygiene hacks after I discovered on-the-go mouthwash. Just put an Eclipse Mint in, little swish of water, and then swilly, swilly.
0: Were you by yourself? You by yourself, are you?
1: Yeah, I was in the car.
0: I love that you just by yourself living your best life. You just go, oh.
1: Look at me go, and I felt so fresh and ready for my girl Lara to glove up and get her hands in my mouth.
0: Oh, I think we should stop saying glove up.
1: But she put gloves on.
0: I'm saying glove up.
1: She was giving me an intraoral mouth massage and was unbelievable. Felt like I could disconnect my jaw and eat you whole like a python.
0: You know what they say, no glove, no love.
1: Lara knows that. Pretty sure that's on the wall of her masseuse place.
0: Yeah, absolutely.
1: Hygiene hacks.
0: Yep.
1: Jazzy has said tongue scraper. Lot of people don't know about the tongue scraper.
0: Yeah,
1: you brush your teeth. Yeah, you do your mouthwash. But tongue scraping makes a big difference.
0: It's crazy.
1: Thank you, Jazzy.
0: Seeing all that come off your tongue. Yeah.
1: Chantel has a hygiene hack for kids. This is a great one. When washing kids' hair, it can be nightmare fuel. You know, you get a little bit of sud in the eye. Ugh, forget about it.
0: Really?
1: Goggles. Put goggles on the kid.
0: Yes.
1: Genius.
0: Nice one.
1: And I love this one from Ellen. My hygiene hack is when I'm in a hurry, but I do need to wash my hair. Shampoo the roots, conditioner on the end. So then I only have to rinse once. She doesn't shampoo the whole thing, rinse, condition, rinse. She goes, shampoo where I need it for grease attack, condition on the end for silkiness.
0: Okay.
1: Rinsey roo. That's fair. Why are we conditioning our roots anyway?
0: Producer Struggle, do you hear this and just think, women, bro.
1: Like We've got it so much harder.
0: You know, I washed my face last night just with QV, just like whatever wash. It's literally like the whatever wash. I just
1: went, hang on, you went body wash on your face?
2: But didn't you also say like 15 minutes ago that you hadn't showered in 3 days?
0: No, hang on a second.
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5: G'day there, Bingle breakdown free at this stage. Nothing to hold you up on the majors. Clear up north on the Lyle, merging onto the Brooker, same to the Midland over the bridge, and the aforementioned Brooker moving nicely through Granton, past Berrydale Road, Goodwood Road and the Domain. No dramas on the Tasman in either direction. 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That's the latest in traffic on Hobart's Hit 100.9.
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11: Good morning, I'm Andrew Schell. A warning has been issued to Tasmanians about the growing threat of money mule schemes linked to organised crime. Crime Stoppers Tasmania says criminals are recruiting people through fake employment offers and online approaches, often without victims realising they're assisting illegal activity.
12: What can it appear as something very innocent at the outset is actually supporting organised crime, which can lead to really serious offending.
11: That's Police Assistant Commissioner Rob Blackwood. The Electoral Commission has confirmed sweeping electoral boundary changes that will affect more than 114,000 Tasmanians. Among the biggest changes are Glenorchy's move into Lyons and Clark's expansion to include Kingborough and the Huon Valley. And briefly, Premier Jeremy Rockliffe's declined to talk costs after confirming the state government is looking to buy the Bogues Brewery site in Launceston. Looking to sport now, and a tough opening road trip awaits the Tigers in the upcoming WNCL season. They'll take on Western Australia twice at the Wacker before hosting Victoria and reigning premiers New South Wales.
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14: Hi there, I'm Amy Goggins. Argentina's booked a place in the World Cup final with a 2-1 win over England.
15: And Argentina, the world champions, are going to the 2026 final. Messi inspired the comeback.
14: Audio on SBS there. Argentina coming back to score two late goals, looking to become the first to win back-to-back titles since Brazil in 1962. They'll now take on Spain on Monday. An Aussie healthcare provider's been hit by a cyber attack with sensitive medical records and personal info stolen. Partnered Health runs nearly 60 clinics across the country, with the Australian Cyber Security Centre now investigating the breach. Protests Strikes are planned at major airports across the country today. The Transport Workers Union demanding Qantas and ground services company Swissport provide better safety standards. And New Zealand has reported its first case of H5N1 bird flu.
9: Did you know that diabetes is Australia's fastest growing chronic condition? Over 300 Australians are diagnosed with the condition every day. 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
14: Jeremy Cameron and Mark Litsarves headline the Stars missing for the Cats tonight against St Kilda, but Saints coach Ross Lyon says that won't make them any easier to beat in Geelong.
13: They're a very established, mature, talented list. I think walking wounded's not a term of choice for me with them.
14: Brian Myers and James Warple among the Cats' inclusions, the Saints recalling Hunter Clark. And FIFA is set to double the World Cup Finals halftime interval to 25 minutes with the likes of Justin Bieber and Madonna to perform.
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17: This is Heat Weather.
11: A partly cloudy day ahead for Hobart with a top of 15 degrees. Tomorrow looking much the same, also 15. And as for Saturday, a possible shower, 14 degrees. And listener knows what Aussie ears want to hear. 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
23: 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What do you mean?
24: Like, as in. Oh, we played one yesterday and I thought it was really challenging, but you said it was really easy.
23: Oh, yeah.
24: It was Lord.
23: It was Lord.
24: So, I mean, if you know, you know. And if you know, head to hit.com.au. Oh. But even if you don't know, take a guess. What have you got to lose?
23: I'll play you Lord right now.
25: I always love coming back here. I love Australia. I love playing here. I feel very understood by the Australian audience and... It's so fun.
23: That might be confusing, but that was yesterday. Accents. You don't need to enter that now.
24: I didn't even pick that was a Kiwi person.
23: Really?
24: She was clearly not an Aussie because she was saying, I love coming back here, but even that could be an Aussie because they're inferring that when they play home. Anyway, the game is harder than it looks.
23: The game is harder than it looks.
24: If you're like me and don't know anything.
23: Oh, you know lots, mate.
24: I know, I do know a lot, but I don't know voices, it would appear.
23: Next. Yesterday, I had a ADHD assessment.
24: Bloods,
23: how
24: urine.
23: How do you reckon it went?
24: Well, are we getting results? You willing to share? That's very calm. That's very open of you.
23: I think I have half results.
24: You need to do more weeing in a cup?
23: Did I get the results?
26: This is already ADHD.
23: But yeah, well.
24: There's the

0: But I did say, actually, we had a lot of messages to the radio show about why do I need bloods?
1: Yes.
0: Because they didn't need bloods. He goes, oh, I just would want the bloods to know that I won't hurt you in case we put you on something that won't
1: work.
0: Oh,
1: well, that makes a lot of sense.
0: It's a nice one, Doc.
1: That actually makes a lot of sense. If you are on medication and didn't get a blood test first,
0: correct,
1: maybe you should be asking a
0: correct
1: question. That makes a lot of sense.
0: And then he was like, I don't have your bloods. I need your ECG and I need your urine scan and you need to fill out this form. And I was like, oh, so. And he was like, very ADHD of you.
1: So hang on. So the three check boxes he has basically said you qualify for.
0: Yeah.
1: Is that just a surface level guess? And now we'll do more investigation.
0: I was like, did you even need to ask these questions, bro? He was like, oh. But I was also a little bit worried because he started talking. I could hear as he was asking me these questions, and then I heard him change tact and go down right, and he was asking me bipolar questions.
1: Oh.
0: And I was like, and in the interview, I was like, oh my God, am I bipolar?
1: And how did you realize he was asking you bipolar questions? Did your other personality kick in and flag it?
0: Yeah, my head did a 360 and I went, who are you talking to?
1: Whoa. Yes to ADHD.
0: Yes. Yes. So I have another follow-up next week after his
1: for the bipolar results.
0: Yeah. But it's really hard. But actually, it wasn't as hard as I thought it would be. So if you need help, go on.
1: Yes. And that's a wonderful message.
0: Yeah,
1: and you were taken seriously and they did all their due diligence. That's actually a wonderful message.
0: Yeah. And I don't care for being judged ever.
1: Yeah.
0: But I was a little bit nervous about this appointment. But it was great.
1: Of course. So not going to dull your sparkle. Because that's a hard conversation executive producer Shiger will have to have with you.
0: Yeah. See you later, bro. You just have to sit in the park by yourself. There's no fun.
2: 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Jess and Rowan are back right after this.
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1: Your first million-dollar voice. We reveal that 8:50.
2: Rowan, England has been knocked out of the World Cup, going down 2-1 to Argentina. Yep. And today I tell you, the swipe on the dating app also been knocked out.
1: Really?
2: Yeah, we ain't swiping anymore, brother.
1: Oh, okay.
2: You met your beautiful lady Lucy on...
1: Hinge.
2: Ah! Talk to me what you feel about this being a Hinge alumni.
1: Okay, yeah.
2: I'm surprised you're not on one of the ads. You know, like, we've met on Hinge and we found love.
1: The problem is, they actually reached out to me? And then we sent them photos and I'm like, oh, sorry, too hot.
2: We're trying to encapsulate the everyman and the everywoman.
1: Damn it. We're like, oh my God.
2: We didn't realize two supermodels were on the app. You're meant to be on Raya.
1: If anything, they couldn't believe that we were so good looking on there and found each other. And I was like, well, the hot finds hot. That's how it works.
2: Your vibe attracts your tribe, babe.
1: You don't mind.
2: Hinge founder Justin McLeod, he built the app. He's walked away. He goes, you know what? I don't think this model actually works. The swipe with the pictures, nah. We've got to move with the times. It's not about looks. We've got to go deeper.
1: Right.
2: So he has raised $18 million to fund a new app. I don't know if it's got a name as yet, but essentially he's eliminating the swipe.
1: Mm-hmm.
2: He's eliminating pictures. He's eliminating profiles. And using what sounds like to be new AI technology, where you just write about yourself, Rowan, on your own little...
1: I'll use
2: the word profile just to keep the language simple.
1: Not gonna work.
2: And their bots will have a look through bots. Other people on the app and match you with someone you think, or they think, you'll have a genuine connection with based on what she's written on the app. Oh, thank you, Executive Richard Shy Guy. It's called Overtone.
1: Oh, guys, we are superficial creatures. This will not work.
2: Company gets to know you in your own words and only makes an introduction when it believes two people are genuinely worth putting together. $18 million funding this thing. That almost doesn't sound like enough in Silicon Valley tech speak, but what do I know? He's probably rich himself from the Hinge
1: empire. Loaded.
2: The shift comes as the entire dating app category rethinks the swipe. Bumble.
1: There's no way they're calling it Bundle.
2: They relaunched No Swipe. Facebook is launching its own AI dating thing. No swiping involved.
1: Okay.
2: There you go. It's all about the algorithm quietly deciding for us based on what we've written.
1: Is that because Tinder started with the swipe and now the swipe feels very much... Don't want to hook up with you. It just feels a bit hook-up-y, maybe.
2: It does. It feels too quick. It feels too... passive. Mm-hmm. It feels too disingenuous and surface level.
1: If that's what you like, cool. But I just think we are such superficial creatures, all of us.
2: Rowan, everyone. If it was you and I in this scenario and we were just chatting, but then you say, hey, let's take this thing into the real world, I don't feel like I know who you are yet. I think I need to put a face to the pretty words.
1: You're still a stranger.
2: And also, how am I meant to know who you are in the cafe?
1: Obviously, you're a stranger even if you know their face, but it's even more like, who is this person behind the words?
2: Behind
1: the words.
2: There's
1: a face to the words. Well, different.
2: When we're all using ChatGPT and Claude or whatever, how do I know I'm not actually talking to a bot?
1: I reckon there might be a lane there, actually. If you really lean into it and go, you know what, I'm going to meet this person. They go, you know what, I'm keen, I'm going to meet this person. I really like the vibe. Could fire up.
2: But remember all those 80s dating shows, you know, your perfect matches or whatever? We've tried this.
1: Yeah, I've tried it.
2: Just connecting by words. But as soon as that partition comes away, you go,
1: not for me.
2: You know what I mean? It's
1: What do you reckon, Producer Shy Guy? Would you be doing
2: this?
3: This is more of a barrier to entry, right? So this just matches you with people it thinks you would like. And then you can exchange numbers or Instagrams or whatever. And then
2: pics,
3: you have
2: maybe
3: the visuals.
1: Oh, of course.
3: This app is a bouncer.
1: Yeah, right. Love bouncer.
3: It's letting people in who deserve to be in.
2: Okay, hang on a minute. Are you on the Overtone?
3: I'm an investor in Overtone.
1: Confucius.
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8: Hit traffic. Knocks about around town at this stage, clear and quiet. The Tasman in good order from Sorel past Bridgeway Point in the airport. A little bit of patchiness, though, on the Tasman Bridge. Clears up around the railway roundabout. No dramas for the Brooker from Granton past Berrydale Road and beyond, and the Southern Outlet at pace from Kingston into Macquarie Street. The census is coming this August. You'll get instructions soon on what to do. 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That's the latest in traffic on Hobart's Hit 100.9.
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4: Morning, I'm Angel Schell. Tasmanian voters are being urged to check their electorate after the announcement of major boundary changes across the state. Around 114,000 people will be shifted into new electorates, including the transfer of Glenorchy from Clark to Lyons and Kingborough from Franklin to Clark. The Electoral Commission says the changes are the most significant redistribution in the state for many years. A suspicious fire at a unit complex in Glenorchy on Tuesday night has prompted an appeal for information from police. Emergency services attended the Continental Road property after reports a unit was on fire, with all occupants evacuating safely. Briefly, Hobart-based research vessel RV Investigator is embarking on a 131-day voyage aimed at mapping previously unexplored sections of the ocean floor. And in sport, SFL coach Nick Probert says his side is looking forward to renewing a football rivalry when it takes on the NTFA on Saturday. Probert says the SFL faces a tough challenge on the road in Launceston and should be viewed as the underdogs, despite the recent war of words between the competitions.
24: Hit National News.
25: Hi there, I'm Amy Goggins. Argentina has broken English hearts, coming from behind to win 2-1 and book a spot in the World Cup final. They'll now take on Spain on Monday, with Messi's men hoping to become the first team to defend the trophy since Brazil back in 1962. Labor says the coalition is playing politics over its new Office of AI. Industry and Science Minister Tim Ayres says the unit will coordinate national standards. Online, he accused opposition leader Angus Taylor of simply complaining about public servants doing the work.
26: These guys are so negative, so oppositional, so partisan. There's a big set of challenges and opportunities here for Australia in artificial intelligence.
25: Personal info is potentially being compromised after a cyber attack on Australian healthcare provider Partnered Health. And a Cotality report shows the auction share dropped nationally from nearly 45% in November to just over 30% in June.
27: Clean clothes, a warm shower, a conversation. 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
25: Geelong has swung seven changes ahead of tonight's clash with St Kilda, while Hunter Clark has been recalled for the Saints. And John Longmire has spoken about meeting with Tasmania about the coaching job.
28: I spoke to them. I'd describe it as a fact-finding mission from both sides. So we had a discussion, and I generally describe it as a fact-finding mission.
25: At Audio on Fox Footy there, the Swans Premiership winner Ken Hinckley and Nathan Buckley, favourites for the job.
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30: This is Heat Weather.
4: A partly cloudy day ahead for Hobart with a top of 15 degrees. Tomorrow looking much the same, also 15. Then as for Saturday, a possible shower, 14 degrees. And listener knows what Aussie ears want to hear. 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
34: 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What up, Chandel?
35: Hello. Hello.
2: Hello. You're up, baby. What do you want to spend 10 grand on?
35: Oh, well, my daughter just got invited to play rugby league on the international tour over in UK and France in 2027.
34: That's what we want to hear,
2: hell
34: baby.
2: Yeah. How old's your daughter?
35: Yeah, so she's 16.
2: Hell yeah.
35: I know, right?
34: It's awesome.
2: Okay, so 10 grand goes to what? Heading over there, supporting, gear, kit.
35: Yeah, she got So we have to pay for
34: you gotta do it,
35: the accommodation and the travel flights. It's 16 days over. They get to go to France and Paris and see, you know, just tour the Anzac battlefields and everything. So
34: it's like the best money you'll ever spend seeing her do that. That's awesome.
35: I know, right?
34: That's awesome, awesome, awesome.
2: Oh, my God. What's your daughter's name, Chandel?
35: Aaliyah.
2: Aaliyah. All right, well, we'll keep an eye out for her. I was really hoping you were going to say her name's like Grace or Gertrude, just because your letter's G, would have been some nice synergy. But it's G, all right, Chandel?
35: Yes, yes, I got it,
2: You ready to rock?
34: Hell yeah.
35: I'm ready to go.
2: Okay, your time will start after the first question, starting with the letter G. We need you to name a boy's name.
35: Greg.
2: A type of flower.
35: Pass.
2: An animal.
35: A goat.
2: An ice cream.
35: Gelato.
2: Something in the shed.
35: Garden spade.
2: A celebrity.
35: Pass.
2: A verb.
35: Pass.
2: Something rough.
35: Grass.
2: A book.
34: No. Damn. I have three with a couple of question marks.
2: Some toughies in there, Rowan.
34: What's a gelato?
2: I think you meant gelato.
35: I think I'm about to say gelato. Is it gelato?
2: And it's gelato. But I wouldn't say that's an ice cream. It's just how you say ice cream in Italian.
34: Good one. Something in the shed. Garden spade. It's probably just a spade.
35: What do you mean? You dig the grass?
34: I know what a spade's useful, mate, but I think they're called spades. I don't think they're called garden spades. what else did you do? Type of flower, you could have gardenia, geranium. Ice cream, you could add golden gate time. Something in the shed, gas, gloves.
35: Oh, geranium.
34: You know what I mean? Yep. Celebrity, Clooney, could have George Clooney, Gwen Stefani.
35: Oh, George Clooney.
34: A verb is what, Jess?
2: A doing word, so anything with go, exactly.
34: There you go. Oh, a bit late.
2: You knew.
34: And I think, book, Gulliver's Travels. Great Expectations.
2: No one ever gets book.
34: Nah.
2: I remember the last time we had a book.
35: Yeah, stop putting books in there, guys. Come on.
34: Hey.
2: We don't write
34: shit,
2: man.
34: Hey, you watch it,
2: Chantel. Why don't we send you back to Babs? Actually, no. If Babs gets enough shtick,
34: we'll
2: pass it on kindly. That book is tough.
34: That's tough.
35: It's good luck
34: to your daughter, my dear. Sorry.
35: Thank you very much.
2: Thank you.
34: Oh, that'd be so sick.
2: That's so exciting.
34: We should have helped out with some cash.
2: I know.
34: Next. What did they complain about after we saw a wicked post on Instagram? What did they complain about? Do you calls? Talk about that next.

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21: Morning, I'm Andrew Schell. Crime Stoppers Tasmania is encouraging the public to learn the warning signs of money mule recruitment as organised crime groups expand their tactics. Criminals are increasingly using online platforms and promises of extra income to persuade people to move illicit funds. Police Assistant Commissioner Rob Blackwood says even a seemingly harmless transaction can support serious criminal offending. The RV Investigator is departing Hobart on a 6-month research expedition that will take scientists from the equator to Antarctic ice. Equipped with world-leading tech and multiple laboratories, the vessel will conduct studies into marine life, underwater landscapes and ocean conditions. Briefly, sweeping electoral boundary changes have been adopted in Tasmania, with around 114,000 voters set to find themselves in a different electorate. And in sport, the Hurricanes will head to New South Wales in October, looking to continue their dominance in the Spring Challenge. The Canes have won the past two tournaments and will play four matches against the ACT, the Strikers, Scorchers and the Renegades.
0: Hit National News.
1: Hi there, I'm Amy Goggins. England's World Cup dream is over. Argentina has pulled off an incredible late comeback to beat the Three Lions 2-1 and book a spot in the final. They'll come up against Spain on Monday morning our time. Sensitive medical records of patients have been exposed after a cyber attack on an Australian healthcare provider. Partnered Health, which runs nearly 60 clinics across the country, has listed 16 where patient info may have been taken. The Australian Cyber Security Centre now investigating. A major mining strike will go ahead today with the federal government refusing calls to step in. Around 200 workers at BHP's Port Hedland operation in WA will stop work for 8 hours, with industry groups warning $53 million in exports could be hit. And the Consumer Energy Report card shows more than one in five have skipped medical care or paying the rent or mortgage to cover rising electricity bills.
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1: Mark Litsarves has been rested as Geelong has made seven changes as they host St Kilda tonight. Brian Myers and James Walpole back while Hunter Clark has been recalled by the Saints. Lee Montagna says his old side will never get a better chance to beat the Cats in Geelong, but believes they'll fall short again.
19: I think they're in this up to their eyeballs.
22: Based on what?
19: I should tip them, but I can't. But I want to, but I won't.
1: And a bit of a rule change from FIFA, set to double the World Cup finals half-time as Justin Bieber and Madonna perform.
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21: A partly cloudy day ahead for Hobart with a top of 15 degrees. Tomorrow looking much the same. Also 15, then as for Saturday, a possible shower, 14 degrees. And listener knows what Aussie ears want to hear. 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
19: We are about 14 minutes away from your first $1 million voice reveal. We will play a piece of audio and it will be a massive artist speaking. If you know who they are, hit.com.au.
25: Some of them are tricky. Like yesterday it was Lord. Mm. I don't think I've heard her speak. I know Royals.
19: Yep.
25: Very well.
19: Some people will get some things and some people just, you know, won't.
25: Totally.
19: I immediately heard it and was like, that's Lord.
25: Yeah, whereas when I heard Bruno Mars the other day and I was like, ah, that's my boy Bruno.
19: That's Bruno.
25: So stick around because that's your entry into the Millionaires Lounge. Have hit.com.au ready for your entry.
19: And you have half an hour to put that in. We'll do that at 8:50. How good. Let's play some... Hey, why don't we play some G4?
25: With pleasure.
19: Bed on Fire. Jess and Rowan. Morning.

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0: Every day this week, we have a $500 bundle thanks to Tony's. The Tony boxes are awesome. They're for your kids. You get these awesome little characters. I was just looking on the website. Every kid's character you can think of, there is a Tony for it. You chuck it on the speaker, starts playing a song.
1: Unbelievable. But some of them aren't songs. Some of them are stories. Yep. We got the Bluey kit as well because Bluey is now on Tony's.
0: Yes.
1: And it's this amazing dial and it'll kind of read out the episode.
0: Oh, it's so
1: it's
0: cool,
1: amazing. The hours of entertainment this is going to provide.
0: Oh.
1: They have been going like hotcakes. A lot of attention. A lot of people want them. Today, Rose, yeah. Thank you to everyone who got involved. But Christy is going to take it home. We asked, what did they complain about? And she said a colleague of hers complained in the office the boiling zip tap was hot.
0: You can't even make it up, mate.
1: So they had to get hazardous caution signage all around the boiling tap.
0: To be fair, people are idiots.
1: People are idiots. That's why I have do not drink on bleach bottles.
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0: Right, so let's get you another voice. The first voice of the day, you have half an hour to enter. Is it as many times as you like, producer Shug, as many times as you like at hit.com.au? We've been doing that all year, though, so you are across how to do the hit.com.au gear.
1: That's right. We're going to play you a voice. Now, yep. It's one of the artists that we have made famous, but it's them talking. It'd be too easy if they were singing.
0: Totally, way too easy. So let's get into this voice now. Stand by.
3: I have some problem and difficulty, you know, because I'm a powerhouse singer. I can belt pretty well. That's a comfort zone of mine.
0: Bit of a good clue. Let's go again.
3: I have some problem and difficulty, you know, because I'm a powerhouse singer. I can belt pretty well. That's a comfort zone of mine.
1: Okay. I know.
0: Do you?
1: For a second, I thought it was Kim Kardashian, but then I remembered you said no. It's all singers.
0: Yeah, we didn't make her famous.
1: We didn't make her famous.
0: Ray J did. Sorry. What? Okay.
1: I know who it is. I'm entering hit.com.au, and that's my entry into the Millionaire's Lounge. When you tell me in half an hour, I was right.
0: Hell yeah. We are back again tomorrow with another, or the final, Tony's Box to win.
1: Of course.
0: Great present. Also great to just keep the kids entertained.
1: Exactly. I'm taking mine home for my little girl, but you're going to give yours niece and nephew.
0: So give them to one of them, hopefully.
1: Right there.
0: None of them listen.
1: Fight for my love.
0: Yeah, I like to buy the love. I'm just fun Uncle Rowan.
1: Well, that's a great way to buy the love, the Tony's Box.
0: Okay, we'll see you tomorrow, guys.
1: Bye-bye.
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24: Hi there, I'm Angel Shell. Tasmanians are being asked to stay alert as Crime Stoppers launches a campaign to combat money laundering and organised crime. The initiative aims to stop people being recruited as money mules through fake job advertisements, social media messages and offers of easy cash. Authorities say anyone who believes they've been targeted or involved should contact Crime Stoppers. Stoppers Tasmania. Making other news, the Tasmanian Museum and Art Gallery is asking community members to stop bringing in dead wildlife after the H5 strain of bird flu was detected on the mainland. And the Electoral Commission has unveiled major changes to Tasmania's electorates, with around 27% of voters set to change districts. Over to sport, and John Longmire has spoken about meeting with the Devils about the coaching job.
25: I spoke to them. I'd describe it as a fact-finding mission from both sides. So we had a discussion, and I generally describe it as a fact-finding mission.
24: On Fox Footy there, the Swans Premiership winner Ken Hinckley and Nathan Buckley are the favourites for the top job.
26: Hit National News.
27: Hi there, I'm Amy Goggins. Argentina's come from behind in a World Cup thriller this morning to book a place in Monday's final against Spain. Two late goals breaking English hearts. Argentina now looking to become the first team since Brazil in 1962 to win back-to-back titles. Patient details have been exposed, with an Aussie healthcare provider hit by a cyber attack. Partnered Health runs nearly 60 clinics across the country, with the Australian Cyber Security Centre now investigating the breach. The US has launched new daytime strikes in Iran. President Donald Trump vowing to strike bridges and power plants next week if the country did not return to talks.
28: I don't like giving deadlines, but they pretty much know. They know the story. They better behave.
27: While Iran has threatened to block further trading routes in the region. And a midnight social media curfew is being proposed for teens in the UK aged 16 and 17.
29: Every load of laundry is a fresh start. 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
27: Player Association survey reveals 82% of AFL players have high levels of concern around the long-term effects of concussion. Melbourne skipper Max Gawn says it's definitely a big issue.
1: I would have put that in my top three or four, presuming the majority of people did, just because of the noise around it, and we don't exactly know what concussion really is at this stage and how it can affect. So when you hear a lot from the past player group that are struggling with it, obviously I've had multiple players within my career that have fallen to concussions.
27: And seven changes for the Cats tonight as they host Saints.
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2: This is Heat Weather.
24: A partly cloudy day ahead for Hobart with a top of 15 degrees. Tomorrow looking much the same. Also 15, then as for Saturday, a possible shower, 14 degrees. 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

0: She's a wifey now. Tay Tay across Hobart on Hit 100.9. Margie from Moona. I like that. What's been at the top of your playlist lately?
1: I'm really loving Sienna Spyro at the moment. She's insane. So anytime she comes on, it's awesome.
0: Well, let's do just that. Sienna Spyro plays for you in one hit's time right after Alex Warren. Hit 100.9.

0: 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Did you catch this hour's million dollar voice?
1: I have some problem and difficulty, you know, because I'm a powerhouse singer. I can belt pretty well. That's a comfort zone of mine.
0: I'll give you a clue. She's been a fighter, a genie, and her ex is in this song that's about to play. You've got less than 10 minutes. Punch that into hit.com.au. It's Hit's million dollar voice.

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1: It's Dina in the bag. Daisy, welcome to Hit's Million Dollar Lounge. How have you been going with Million Dollar Voice so far?
2: Yeah, I love this competition. I think it's fun because obviously you have to try and guess the voice rather than just giving the code words, which is a nice little touch, I think.
1: You got Xtina in the bag. I can see you got Harry Styles from a few days ago as well. You're a couple of steps closer to $1 million. How would you spend that?
2: If I won $1 million, if my friend hasn't come home by then, which I hope not, she's like, oh, I might come home for Christmas. And I'm like, okay, well, if I win $1 million, I'll be there in September.
1: A girl's trip.
2: So yeah, I would get on a plane if I had $1 million. I'd just go to Europe and travel around with her for however long I want, really.
1: Yeah, I mean, you could go so far with $1 million. Just be like, bye, Mum. What are my plans for me? I'm off for 2 years.
2: Yeah.
1: Well done. And if you also want to make it into the Millionaire's Lounge just like Daisy, do not miss our next famous voice. It's coming up on the other side of 10 right here.
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0: on your number one hit music station. Hey, we're going to get straight back into the non-stop music with this gal who's just announced Hobart tour dates. Oh yeah, Delta's coming to visit. She's going to be hitting up my State Bank Arena, and I've got all the deets for you up next. Make sure you're keeping it glued to Hit 100.9.
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10: Hi there, I'm Andrew Schell. Police are appealing for information after a fire at a unit complex in Glenorchy on Tuesday night. Emergency services were called to Continental Road, where firefighters quickly contained the blaze, but police believe it was suspicious. Tasmania's electoral map will undergo its biggest overhaul in years, with more than 114,000 voters set to move into new electorates. The most significant change sees Glenorchy transferred from Clark to Lyons, while Clark expands southward to include Kingbra and the Huon Valley. Electoral Commissioner Jeff Pope saying the redraw better balances voter numbers and aligns communities of interest. Just briefly, the Tasmanian Museum and Art Gallery has suspended the intake of dead birds and mammals as a precaution following the emergence of the H5 strain of bird flu on the mainland. And in sport, the Hobart Hurricanes are preparing to defend their Spring Challenge crown after the release of this year's tournament schedule. Hobart will be playing 4 matches in New South Wales, starting against the ACT on October 12th and finishing against the Melbourne Renegades on the 18th.
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12: Good morning, I'm Matthew Layton. A 36-year-old is in custody after a man was found dead outside a burning house, police making the arrest in Sydney's West. A major mining strike will go ahead today with the federal government refusing calls to step in. Around 200 workers at BHP's Port Hedland operation in WA will stop work for 8 hours, with industry groups warning $53 million in exports could be hit. The government has fired back at claims its new AI office is just more bureaucracy. Industry and Science Minister Tim Ayres telling Nine, Australia faces huge risks and opportunities from AI, calling the coalition's criticism juvenile, negative and unsurprising.
13: And all poor old Angus Taylor can do is complain about public servants doing this work. I mean, it's just juvenile, it's partisan.
12: And US forces have hit Iran's ports again, with Tehran warning the conflict now threatens its survival.
14: Did you know that diabetes is Australia's fastest growing chronic condition? Over 300 Australians are diagnosed with the condition every day. Search Diabetes Australia to find out more.
12: John Longmire says his latest coaching talks were simply a fact-finding mission. The former Swans Premiership coach met with Tasmania and remains among the favourites alongside Ken Hinckley and Nathan Buckley. Geelong has shaken up its side with 7 changes ahead of tonight's clash with St Kilda. And the FIFA World Cup final is locked in with Argentina to face Spain on Monday morning. Argentina scored twice in 7 minutes to pinch a 2-1 win over England, who were ahead with just 5 minutes left.
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2: This is Heat Weather.
10: A partly cloudy day ahead for Hobart with a top of 15 degrees. Tomorrow looking much the same. Also 15, then as for Saturday, a possible shower, 14 degrees. 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